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4: Oh. Kehlani's coming to the Barclays. Yours truly, Funk Flex, is going to be on the set. David Ali, what's going on? Ron Bras, I see you. This is... Oh, wow. You want to see Usher and Chris Brown? I got...

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0: Summer Jam's gonna be crazy. We are putting every New York artist possible, every New York, New Jersey, Connecticut artist possible on Summer Jam. Summer Jam is gonna return to the essence. You hear me? I'm tired of all these out-of-town artists being on Summer Jam. I do not want to twerk anymore. And y'all shouldn't want to either. You must be going blind. this is so necessary and important. I'm just telling you what it is. Wow. 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
1: Oh, boy.

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Yes. 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Oh, this is it. Let's go. Summer starts now, man. Oh. You must be going blind. Crazy.

Rick Ross, this verse is phenomenal. This is a hard song to set off. This verse is phenomenal. Okay? We're not twerking this summer. Rick Ross, French Montana, Max B, I need y'all to report to Summer Jam.

I ain't heard nothing like this in a long time, New York. West Coast, mount up. This is touching a nerve. This is a real, real song right here. You know the part we gonna sing? Summer Jam gonna be crazy. We looking for every New York, Jersey, and Connecticut artist to be

tired of all this out of town music. Now don't, we ain't twerking no more. It's what New York City sound like right here. Rick Ross, Max B, French Montana, we need y'all for Summer Jam. You must be going blind. This is crazy.

Summer Jam's gonna be crazy. You know something, New York? I have never, since I worked here, had any input on Summer Jam. I've always watched from the sidelines. All the out-of-town artists coming and grabbing bags without the city on the bill. Let me say what I want to say today. And this is a no offense to nobody. This is Hot 97 built off of New York City. I am 100% okay with out-of-town artists and out-of-town personalities. I want to make sure you understand what I'm saying. It's all good. But we are talking about the artists who have made and built this city and built this radio station. This station is not built off out-of-town artists. I am from the Bronx, and I've been here a long time. And there's a lot of artists in this city that get no burn. That is changing. Shout to Katrina B helping us change it. You no longer have to pay to get on. You don't have to pay to get your records played. You don't have to pay to get to the concert. I don't know who told y'all that y'all could come into this city and work here and charge people. Don't let me say your name, because y'all soft. Don't let me say your name today. And let me tell you something moving forward for this summer. Don't get on my nerves. Do not get on my nerves. And I'm going to tell you, you know something? I didn't forget that DJ either. I think you told me to do something with your private parts. Remember in your stories, you know, you work at the Spanish station. You remember you said something about me. And I know what happened to you. And I'm going to wait. Guaracha, man, I'm going to wait. But I know what happened to you. Now, getting back to this Summer Jam thing. Every New York artist in this city is going to be on Summer Jam. Everyone. Everyone. This is my station. I built this. Okay? Remember that. All y'all that came over here all the years at work here, I built it. I own it. You just lived here. You got to turn. That's it. This is my station. I built this city. It's on my back. I'm the one in the streets. I'm in the clubs. Me. While y'all sit home cushy and comfortable. That's why some of you don't work here no more. I built this. That's the problem. You forgot. Enough's enough. Every New York and Jersey and Connecticut artist will be on Summer Jam from the biggest to the smallest. We can't go to Atlanta and be on their concert. We can't go to LA and be on their concert. We can't go to San Francisco and be on their concert. When we go to LA, there's always a cornball telling us to check in. I'll never check in. Every rapper and everybody over there has always called me to check in. Check in for what? Kill me. Shoot me. Kill me. I'm coming in here. I don't check in. Only reason people tell you to check in because they think you don't got the burners or the heat on you. Tell me to check in New York. I dare you. I dare you to tell me to check in New York. I dare you. Hot 97 Summer Jam is returning to the people. There's always been a little scam, a little thing going on behind the scenes. I watched it for years. I am the last man standing. Because I'm real. I'm true to it. I'm true to this game.
I play the music because I love it, not because I want to fill my pockets. Not because I want to get something off the culture. I am not talking about anybody. Please don't take nothing personal today. Summer Jam 2026 will return to the New York, Jersey, and Connecticut artists. I've been working on this for years. Years! Years! Years! Out-of-town artists will no longer headline Summer Jam. Why? Why? Why? No disrespect. It's my city, man. And I'm going to tell you something else. And this is about no one specific. This is about the game as it is. Everybody who's not from the culture always wants to not just be in it, but control it.

New York Summer Jam will return to artists from New York, New Jersey, and Connecticut. Okay? Yeah, that's what it's going to return to. And no bozos. We're not charging. Right? Only people not from the culture will charge you.

French Montana, Max B. Rick Ross. We looking for y'all for Summer Jam. Fetty Wap, we looking for you.

Fetty Wap. Fetty Wap, we looking for you. Fetty Wap, we looking for you, my brother. You know why? We gonna bring you home properly, and we looking for you. You tell your management, whoever it is, we got the bag for you. Fetty Wap, we are looking for you for Summer Jam. Because we going to Jersey. And we not going to Jersey without Fetty Wap. We going to welcome you back to this town properly. If anybody knows Fetty Wap, you tell him I'm looking for him. His sister, his label, everybody. Reach out to Fetty Wap. We looking for him for Summer Jam because Summer Jam is going to return to New York and Jersey and Connecticut, artists being headlined. Okay? That's what this is going to return to. No more favors, who I know, South artists, West Coast artists. None of that. It's done. It's done for good. It's done. That's it. All right? That's not going to happen anymore. Fetty Wap, we are looking for you. Fetty Wap, we're looking for you. Tell somebody to reach out to me. We got the bag.

0: this now. Everybody had their turn. I got it now. 41, I'm looking for y'all. 41, I'm looking for y'all. Jen Carter. Kyle Rich. Tata, I'm looking for y'all. Somebody call Kyle Rich. Somebody call Tata. And somebody call Jen Carter and tell him I'm looking for him. Yeah, I'm looking for him. I am, yes. Yeah, I'm looking for him. Let's go.
1: Yeah, baby.
0: We need to bring Fetty Wap to Jersey for Summer Jam.
1: Want you to be my lady again, baby. I know my lifestyle is just...
0: I'm going to show you how to build excitement in this town. All these other DJs just want to take money from artists and suck the life out the game. Let's go, New York. Somebody call Fetty Wap and tell him I'm looking for him.

0: Yeah. Somebody call 41. Jen Carter, Tata Cowrich, tell him I'm looking for him for Summer Jam. Only New York, Jersey, and Connecticut artists are going to be at Summer Jam this year.
1: Come. I got to relax. New Abby got put in my cash.
0: You watch, New York. Somebody call 41 and tell him I'm looking for him. I'm looking for a lot of artists. I'm looking for Mariah to sign this. Drake, I'm looking for you, too. Hey, Boogie, I'm looking for you, too.

I'm not trying to be nosy. 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Keep it real, you

0: 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It's that time, birthday time. For real, what's going on?
1: I'm doing amazing. It's my birthday, so I'm having a lot of fun.
0: And since it's your birthday, I got some tickets for you to see Ashanti and Trey Songz. It's going to be at the PNC Bank Arts Center, June 19th. You're going. I got those tickets for you.
1: Woo! Okay, thank you.
0: Yes, for your birthday. Who are you going to take with you?
1: It's either one, my oldest or my youngest daughter, so I don't know. They got a toss-up between each other.
0: I want to get on that bill. That concert sounds kind of cranking. I want to be at that, man. That might be something. Okay, tickets are at Ticketmaster.com. It's made hot by Live Nation and Hot 97, of course. Listen, I would like you to hang out when we're doing the takeover, okay?
1: Okay.
0: You're the first Faria that I've ever met. That's such a great name. It's like a strong name. I love it.
1: Thank you. It's actually Fadia, but I Americanized it to Faria because no one could say it right.
0: Okay, so and you want me to call you Faria, right?
1: Yeah, you can call me Faria. Everyone does.
0: Okay, so listen, Takeover's coming up. You know, every hour I play new music from an artist from New York, New Jersey, or Connecticut. So I'm going to give you like a Brooklyn uptown thing. Shout to Coney Island. I'm going to play this new Nems and Ron Browse right now. And I want you to stand by because I want you to hang out with me during a Takeover, okay?
1: Okay, all right.
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0: You must be going blind. Hold on, hold on. Ted Smooth, what up, baby? We're going to bring this summer jam back to the essence. 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I don't even remember what the original this song sounds like.

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1: 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Here we go again. Oh, God. Oh, this is...
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1: When he made bags on the interstate. Diamonds on my neck like a Mufasa.
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1: 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My chair, and I'm talking this year. You got the same watch.
0: No, man. No more. No more, man. No more goofiness at Summer Jam. Let's bring it back to New York, Jersey, and Connecticut artists in the building.

0: nah, phenomenal. This is phenomenal. This is phenomenal. And the beginning sounds spooky. Summer Jam is gonna be phenomenal this year.
1: Coke boys.
0: Smoke. You must be going back.
2: Big drums.
0: Right here. We'll right here.
2: We the ones.
0: You must be going back. What made him say that?
3: Waterfall on the wall, don't you get it made?
0: Yes!
3: Max B home, you can hit away.
0: This Ross verse is so crazy, man. It's so crazy. Good evening, boys and girls. It's me, Funk Motherfucking Flex. This is my station and my town. I don't care what you think. DJ Spazzo has a new show every Thursday night. 12 midnight, playing artists from New York, New Jersey, and Connecticut. There's no charge. You don't have to pay. Now, you know where we going. You must be going blind. Wow! Hardest song in the city.
1: Coke boys.
0: Put one hand up in there right now.
2: Bad bitch, smoke big. Who am I to tell you?
0: French Montana, Rick Ross, Max B. I need.

New York City. I'm gonna tell you something. I've been doing this a long time. I've seen a lot of people come and go. But I just might. Because I didn't know if I was going to live long enough to ever see this city get back to greatness. And I'm not sure if we're there. But the city got some energy. And I feel that energy in the city. And Summer Jam 2026, I spoke to Albie Al. I spoke to Stove God Cooks. I spoke to Conway the Machine. We're going to bring everything. I spoke to Fergie Baby. I spoke to Nems. Everybody that's been grinding in this city is going to get an opportunity to touch that Summer Jam stage, the main stage. We're going to have all the big dogs. Fetty Wap home. He ain't called me yet, but we looking for him. French Montana Max B just hit my phone. They going to cancel something to be at Summer Jam. Rick Ross, I'm looking for you. Mariah the Scientist, I'm looking for you. A Boogie, I'm looking for you. We're going to celebrate in our city. Nobody's going to do it for us but us. I don't have to. I'm rich. I got bread. I ain't got to do concerts. I don't have to play clubs. I love it. But I'm going to live. You hear me, New York? I ain't playing these New York records every hour for no reason. I ain't looking for nothing. I don't want no bread. I don't need a pat on the back. How many records I broke. Nobody takes care of me or appreciates me. That ain't what it is. I ain't supposed to be appreciated. This station gave me a job to play music in my town. I've never veered off. I've never veered off. People may tell you I did for their own agendas. It's funny sometimes. It's the people from out of town and the people ain't from the culture that will always try to twist and manipulate. This city was built on heat. We never cared if our records went platinum or pop. We cared to be hot on the block. We ain't putting this Summer Jam together to be national. Ice Spice, I'm looking for you. A Boogie, I'm looking for you. Fetty Wap, I'm looking for you. French Montana, Max B, I'm looking for you. We're going to put on for our city. Finally, without agendas. 50 Cent, I'm looking for you too. I know you rich. Diddy, if you get out on time, I'm looking for you too to touch that stage. 41, I'm looking for you. Zeddy Will, I'm looking for you. Every Sleepy Hollow, I'm looking for you. Chef G, you get out in time, I'm looking for you too. Contact me tonight. And I will relay it to Katrina B. And she'll relay it to Cujo. The owner of Hot 97 is from Queens. I don't know if y'all know that. The owner of Hot 97 and WBLS is from Queens. And people who ain't with the program, he's clearing house. The owner of Hot 97 and WBLS is from Queens. He listened to me when he was growing up. If you're not with the program, you're out the building. And if you're not from New York, you better act like you're from New York. There's a whole different operation going on up here.
Ice Spice, I'm looking for you. Nicki Minaj, I'm looking for you too. Cardi B, you rich. I'm looking for you. You are rich. Nicki Minaj, you're rich. Ice Spice, you're rich. I'm looking for y'all. And we got a bag. We have some bags. Shelby, what's going on? Shout to the Hot 97 WBLS sales department. You're going to be proud of what we present. Please listen to me. You're going to be proud of what Summer Jam 2026 looks like. I need you to understand. We working up here. We working. We working. Yes, we are working. Yes. I don't care who don't like it. If you from the city, you work at the other station, or you work here, and you hate my guts, I hate you too. Might I tell you different? You only live once. Stack rich. You must be going.

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0: 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I play the record over and over. I got big ratings. I make the station money. I got this spot on my back.
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0: Yeah. Ice Spice, I'm looking for you. Where? Nicki Minaj, I'm looking for you. Cardi B, I'm looking for you. All these names I'm naming, you don't have to be on the bill. We need y'all to touch the stage for the town.
1: Coke boys.
0: This song is gonna go off in some of them. I guarantee. Who am I to tell you different? French Montana, Rick Ross, Max B, welcome home. Fetty Wap, welcome home.
2: We the ones. You must be going back.
0: We the ones.

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1: Max B, we looking for you for Summer Jam. Yeah.
2: Birdgang Club Banger. Trying to holla at you, shorty.
1: Nah, man.
2: One focus. One focus only.
1: We looking for you.
2: Trying to hit that thing.
1: New York!
2: We make hits in the studio lately. Be out trying to get this money.
1: Fetty Wap, we looking for you. 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

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French, we need all this at Summer Jam.

If you're an artist from New York or New Jersey or Connecticut, holla at me. If you want to touch that Summer Jam stage. 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

0: It's gonna be crazy. French Montana, I'm looking for you for Summer Jam. And Max B and Rick Ross. I'm looking for A Boogie. I'm looking for Ice Spice.
1: Turn to the Mac, baby.
0: If you're from out of town and you're in the

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Summer Jam is gonna be Fetty Wap. Somebody have

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Fetty Wap, we're going to make such a big deal about you being home because we have not welcomed you home right. 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We got the bag. This Ross verse. This we okay. must be going blind. This is it. I gotta be in this video. French, I gotta be in this video. 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Here it is. Let it drop. 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We must be going blind.

train starts at the top. What about how spooky this is? This is spooky. Rick Ross, I heard you got a song with Big X the Plug. I know everything that's out here. Rick Ross, I heard you got a song with Big X the Plug. I need that. Sing it. Must be going blind, mother. 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
9: You know there's people out here getting into accidents and not calling nobody? I had a friend that got into an accident. I asked him, was he hurt? He told me in pain. He told me everybody in pain. My mom was in the car. My wife was in the car. I said, you ain't go to the hospital?

0: Tonight's Takeover, there was Folded Kehlani because Faria wanted to hear that. I love that name, Faria.
1: Aw, thank you.
0: And you got the tickets to see Ashanti and Trey Songz. That's going to be a good one.
1: That's going to be a good one.
0: Yes, it is. Yes, it is. So we're here getting the Takeover popping. I'm going to play some Musetti Will and YK Nice at the end of the Takeover. Faria, what would you like to play right now?
1: Rain Dance by Dave and Tems.
0: All right, let's get to that. And you're from Orange, New Jersey, correct?
1: Yeah, right from Orange, New Jersey. Yes, I am.
0: Okay, that's by Newark.
1: Yep, right next door.
0: Okay, all right. Well, it is the Takeover. Funk Flex, I'm here. Faria is here. That's like spelled like F-A-H-R-I-J-E. I love it.
1: Yep.
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2: Let's get the party started. See you at the bar, you was hardly talking. That's when I knew that your heart was scarring. Friends to lovers need a part to star in. Like, wait. Babe, let me ask.

this is Faria from Orange, New Jersey, still here on the Hot 97 Takeover. Here's It Depends by Chris Brown featuring Bryson Tiller. I would like to give a shout out to daughters Brianna and Victoria, Hot 97 and

0: I'm freaky, freaky, and I ain't the one that's ever made you feel, yeah.
1: Yes, Hot 97, Funk Flex. There was It Depends, Chris Brown, Bryson Tiller, because Faria wanted to hear that. She's from Orange, New Jersey, over there by Newark. And you're a Taurus, correct?
2: I am. I'm a Taurus.
1: And Faria got the tickets to see Ashanti and Trey Songz, PNC Arts Center.
2: Yeah, it's going to be a good one.
1: Yes, it's going down June 19th. What do you want to play right now?
2: Chanel by Tyla.
1: Did you know that I'm looking for Tyla for Summer Jam? I'm looking for her.
2: Oh, yeah? Maybe she's going to reach out.
1: We're going to make a reach out. Let me tell you something. Do you plan on going to Summer Jam this year?
2: I want to, but I don't have any tickets, so.
1: I promise you, we're going to get you some tickets, okay?
2: Are you serious?
1: Don't worry. We're going to do the 42 fake out, and we're going to steal some from the back, okay?
2: All right. I'm good with that. Thank you. I'm definitely okay with that.
1: Thank you so much for checking me out. Are you in the car? Are you home? Where are you?
2: I'm home right now.
1: Okay. Well, thank you for being part of the show. You know I come on every day 5 o'clock, correct?
2: Yep, I do. I listen to all the time.
1: Thank you. And after you play your song, I'm going to play that new Zeddy Will, YK Nice, and then 10 o'clock, I'm back on the set, okay?
2: Right.
1: Okay. Hot 97.

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You want to see Jay-Z at Yankee Stadium? You want to see Usher, Chris Brown right now at Funk Flex? Let me see that car. Let me see that steering wheel. Let me see what you're doing. At me. I'll give you those tickets right now. DJ Smoovesky, I see you. DJ Spazzo, what up, man?

0: Meat Mill, Atlantic City, baby. Boardwalk Hall. War Reader Jr., what's going on? I got tickets to that, too. Funk Flex on the set. This is right here. This is something. Smooth Ski, I see you. DJ Spazzo, what's going on? Oh, yeah. Oh, yeah. Oh, yeah. Wow. It's at 97 Funk Flex. For some reason, I must have been, woo. Rosé is in town and is here. My brother.
1: How are you? You already know what it is. We got a lot to celebrate. I had to come tap in with the king of New York City. What's happening?
0: Ross is here, Funk Flex. We talked about it. Rosé?
1: Yeah.
0: We need you at Summer Jam.
1: I can't wait.
0: We need you at Summer Jam. Yes.
1: G550.
0: Yes.
1: The Golden Eagle.
0: Yes.
1: I'm filling up both wings. 30K a wing. We flying in, doing it big. I cannot wait.
0: Rick Ross just said,
1: I'm running out on stage, no shirt, heavy jewels.
0: No, you.
1: No shirt.
0: You have crushed that stage many times.
1: No shirt.
0: So, Rick Ross, we can get you at Summer Jam?
1: We gotta make it happen. We gotta make it happen. The biggest boss in the game, Summer Jam. I gotta come out there. Minx in Miami.
0: Whoa.
1: Me, French Montana, Max B.
0: Hey,
1: I could see it right now. Then you know we gotta do that smoking part too. You know what it is.
0: We're gonna get to all of that back to back. I didn't even know Rosé was in town.
1: Of course, we got a book dropping in a few hours, baby. The book is dropping. Renaissance of a Boss. It's time to go to that next level.
0: Listen. New York City, we are here. You know what? I know what to do.
2: Coke boys.
3: Smoke big. Who am I to tell you different? You only live.
0: Ooh. Stack rich. Rosé's here.

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Yes. Rick Ross has stepped in the building. He said he's going to be at Summer. Yes, he said he's going to be at Summer Jam. He's

0: Listen. Rick Ross got the book.
1: The book.
0: Focused.
1: Renaissance of a Boss. Out midnight tonight.
0: Renaissance of a Boss. And guess what? We must be going blind. Rosé, you know where we going after this. You know what we're playing next, right?
1: It's got to be Minx in Miami, the biggest record in the streets.
0: How did Summer Jam feeling?
1: Man, you already know. Summer Jam feeling good. I could see the jet flying in now. I could see the Golden Eagle nosediving, baby, to Teterboro.
0: Fast.
1: I always get that hot chocolate when I land.
0: Baby, and you know what we're playing after this. Let's get to it.
1: EB in the building. 57 Freddy in the building. Exclusive Game in the building.
0: Yes.
1: Ryan in the building.
0: Yes.
1: Neil Belkum in the building.
0: Yes.
1: The Empire is in the building.
0: Yes.
1: The takeover is for real.

0: Rosé. Ricky Rosé, the book. He's touching all monies.
1: This song's the best. The new book is out. Midnight tonight, everywhere books are sold.
0: Ross, I heard you got a song with Big X to plug.
1: I do.
0: I was correct on that, right?
1: You the first one I knew, first one I spoke on.
0: I would like to really make sure I get that when it's time.
1: Oh, most definitely. You're going to get it first.
0: You heard me hollering your name out for Summer Jam, right?
1: I heard you.
0: I was hollering.
1: No, I heard you. And I love that, my brother.
0: Let me tell you, you know, Roy, I've known you a long time. You know something?
1: I could see that.
0: I met you through Khaled.
1: Nosediving.
0: And Cypher Sounds.
1: Cypher Sounds. Shout out to Cypher.
0: And Cypher, I remember he came to me and said, you know, there's a song, Flex, this guy in Florida, and he played that hustling in a room for me.
1: Shout out to Cypher, man.
0: And I said, Cypher. Then I heard the first verse.
1: Oh.
0: I said, I understand what this is.
1: Yeah.
0: You ain't gonna go no further.
1: Huh.
0: And Ross, I'm gonna tell you something. You've helped many. Many. And when I say help, meaning you shared your wealth and your what's the right word? Your reach and your platform. And I heard you once say, it don't cost nothing to like something. No cost at all. But it shows the support. Commend you for that, my brother. And I'm watching you. And when I say I'm watching, it's a good way. I see you French and Max is hot. You know, Max, man. Max, you know, I'm back with you, but, you know, I wasn't with you for a second, Max. We'll talk.
1: Max fam.
0: We fam. Yeah. We better now.
1: Facts.
0: We better. Love you, Max. And then, you know, French tossed out that first one. I said, okay, this is hot. I didn't know there was so many records left to come through. Rosé, the book is out.
1: The book is out.
0: And Rosé says he would like to go to Summer Jam. I'm looking for French Montana, Max B, Cardi B. I'm looking for A Boogie. I'm looking for Ice Spice. I'm looking for everybody to touch down. Summer Jam is different. It's going to be a big party. Announcement next week.
1: Huge.
0: Rosé is here. You know, Rosé don't have to come. The car show.
1: The car show, June 13th.
0: June 13th.
1: New York City, New Jersey. I need you there.
0: Listen.
1: It's going to be crazy.
0: Which
1: car you sending?
0: I'm sending. I just copped a 96 Impala Cherry Red, 300 miles. I'm going to send it.
1: Send the Dodge.
0: I am. Yes, I'm into the Dodge. I got a lot of Hellcats.
1: I got a few. South love Hellcats.
0: You know when you'll see me on that West Side Highway, my eye vision isn't what it was. I don't take on as many races like I used to.
1: No race.
0: You know, I was Ross.
1: We need you.
0: I lost like three on that West Side Highway. I'm a legend on that West Side Highway. That's the only place. I can't do the BQE. I can't do it. Yes. Yes. I'm not encouraging that. No, I'm not. Not at all. Rosé says he would like to touch down. Katrina B. Cujo. Ross would like to be there. We got to get the bag ready. And we got to. He already got the jet. We got to pay the bill. Yes.
1: The fuel on each wing is $30,000 on one side.
0: No problem.
1: Yeah, but you know.
0: $60,000?
1: The gas don't went up though. So
0: yes.
1: Yeah, $40,000 each wing.
0: We should make it $100,000.
1: For no reason.
0: And just. Yeah. That doesn't even include touching
1: spend
0: the stage
1: $10,000
0: yet.
1: And wing style.
0: Yeah. Yo, I'm going to keep it. This is good talk we have. That wing stop mean, bro. Let me tell you something. I got my favorites in there. It's the one with the cheese on it.
1: The garlic parmesan.
0: Fam.
1: I'm with you.
0: Listen to me. Listen to me. I know you be pushing the lemon pepper, but that parmesan and Wingstop and Yonkers, listen to me.
1: Shout out to Yonkers.
0: That's the one. They be parked up with the cars. Listen, the wait is mad long. Chicken, well done.
1: Crispy.
0: With the fries.
1: Crispy.
0: Oh, yeah.
1: Crispy.
0: Mm-hmm.
1: Crispy.
0: And I've been meaning to tell you that for years.
1: Crispy.
0: That Parmesan.
2: No, that.
0: The lemon pepper for me is my warm up.
2: No, the lemon pepper special for me. Garlic parmesan is something else. I ain't gonna fret.
0: Yo, my brother.
2: I ain't gonna fret.
0: And you be 10 in and you saying to yourself, man, I need more.
2: Man, when I see it, it's like a sexy chick walking right across.
0: And listen, I'm like, yo, if you don't want to put on no weight, right, and wing stops, what you do? No. Don't do the fries. Don't do no bread. Just do the wings and the water. And you good.
2: No, get some corn, too, for no reason.
0: The last time Rosé was here, we gave DJ Envy a hard time.
2: Why not?
0: We did.
2: Yeah.
0: We did, and I think...
2: We always press the lanes.
0: And press the lanes.
2: Press the lanes, yeah.
0: And I think his man...
2: Who was his man?
0: I think his man got knocked by the feds.
2: You know, they was doing the wrong thing. No. We ain't trying to.
0: The houses.
2: No, yeah, the houses. Envy.
0: Did they? I think they paid the money back. No.
2: Who? They ain't got no money.
0: Didn't they even pay back for the house?
2: Nah, I heard he was trying to borrow the money to get some money to borrow.
0: To pay back.
2: Yeah. That's what we was talking about earlier. He had to borrow the money.
0: And I think his guy got picked up by the feds. Nobody's testified yet, though, right?
2: Shit,
0: or cooperated.
2: I don't know.
0: It feels weird.
2: I'm just telling you, I don't know what he got going on, man. I don't know.
0: It feels, there's a situation.
2: Is it? How bad is it, though?
0: I mean, I did hear there were some people who their life savings.
2: Oh, they lost big. Now, I ain't gonna lie. They say Envy will get you now. Hey, but you should.
0: If you let him.
2: No. We're going to do something we usually wouldn't do. If you're a DJ Envy victim, we got, come on now.
0: Listen.
2: Summer Jam ticket.
0: Summer
2: Jam listen. Ticket. If you're a victim, come on.
0: If you are a DJ Envy real estate.
2: You're a victim. Hey, that was dumb. Let's give away at least 20. You know, it's a lot of people.
0: Yes. Let's give away. We got tickets and bread for you.
2: Nah, no bread. We can't do that. They got to pay their own tab. But we got the ticket. Summer Jam.
0: J Envy, real estate victim.
2: Yeah.
0: Scam. We got Summer Jam tickets.
2: If you're a scam survivor.
0: A scam survivor.
2: Yeah. Come on, it's old people that's taking advantage of. Who gonna fight for the old people? You gotta do that.
0: No, let's, you know what? Somebody's gotta stand up for them.
2: You gotta stand up for the old people.
0: Yes.
2: It's like if you slip and fall in the shower.
0: Right? Yes.
2: What's the thing that they said you used to Kapoor?
0: Yes. Emergency, yes. So,
2: yeah, life alert. This is like the scam alert.
0: Scam alert. Yeah. You're absolutely right. Anti-envy alert.
2: Yeah. Yeah, yeah, so if your aunt, if your great grandmother,
0: if you got scammed,
2: stolen,
0: if you stole your house or your life savings,
2: yeah,
0: he doesn't talk about it.
2: Why not?
0: He stopped.
2: Why not? Though?
0: And I think the feds picked up his man.
2: Nah, that's crazy.
0: You think that? I hope nobody tell.
2: You know we don't promote telling, but. I know I still want a Manny Petty from his wife, though. No, they say she'll get that corn off your last toe.
0: That's what you heard.
2: No, for real. That 75 for two for one. $75. She'll drive to the crib.
0: New York City, I'm going to tell you something. You know why me and Ross do this? You know why we do this? I'm going to tell you why we do this. Because he won't talk about it. That's why we keep on.
2: That's crazy.
0: Because he won't talk about it. He doesn't talk about it.
2: No, he should do a conference.
0: No. Well, that was where the problem started at the conference.
2: Oh, no. Oh, yeah.
0: And they
2: were
0: selling.
2: No, I mean, you know, where you address all the people.
0: Address the situation.
2: Right. They may get the Tony.
0: We wouldn't keep on like this if he would discuss it. That's the problem.
2: It wouldn't be nothing to discuss.
0: Get the money back. If that wants us to stop.
3: Yes.
2: No, we just. No. Come on, Eagle.
0: Sorry. I took him far.
2: MB, thank you.
0: He started with me the last time he came in. He went so far.
3: He did.
0: Listen, if you are a victim of real estate
2: scamming
0: or what is they call it? Real estate RICO. If you're a victim of any of that.
2: Yeah.
0: All right? And if you're a victim, we got you up at this station. We take care.

0: Rosé's here. The book's out. Yeah.
1: The book's out, baby. The book's out. The tour kicking off. New York City, we'll be at Beacon Theater.
0: I want to play at that yeah. Beacon Theater joint.
1: Yeah, July 10th.
0: Put me on the bill.
1: It's too easy. It's done.
0: Put me on the bill.
1: It's done. July 10th, Beacon Theater. Get your tickets, New Jersey, NYC, all surrounding areas. We going all the way up. I'm inviting all the big boys out.
0: New York City, you know what we used to do at the Beacon. Biz Markie.
1: Legends.
0: Eric B and Rakim.
1: Legends.
0: Run DMC.
1: Legends.
0: You know what that Beacon is.
1: Legends.
0: Car must be washed.
1: Washed. Slippery soap.
0: Parked up. No stealing the car because you know that precinct is heavy.
1: No thieves.
0: Yes. Yes. We're going to get there early. We're going to park up. We're going to ride around. Remember, we used to go to Grant's Tomb? Then we used to come up to the Beacon. I'm going to touch down on that set. And I'm going to tell you something. When I touch on that set, when Rick Ross is there, I'm going to keep it classic.
1: Better believe it.
0: Okay?
1: Better believe it.
0: That's right.
1: It's gonna Legends.
0: Be, I appreciate you for having me come through there.
1: We're going to make history.
0: Rick Ross, I didn't speak to French yet, and I didn't speak to Max B. I've only, because Ross came by. Ross is coming through the Summer Jam. I'm going to get in touch with French and Max B. It's going to be legendary in there. A lot of big records. Matter of fact, let me get back to that.
1: For no reason.
0: Rosé, I appreciate you.
1: Rosé set in stone. The new album is Stores. 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
8: 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My mom was in the car. My wife was in the car. I said, you ain't go to the

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1: 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I'll make it happen. We'll make your dreams come true up here, you know? All right. 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Let's get to this Fergie baby, Cam'ron. 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I'll be back tomorrow at 5, baby. 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
1: 5 p.m., that's right. While you in traffic, Funk Flex is giving you that day party energy. 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
1: 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I asked him, was he hurt? He told me he in pain. He told me everybody in pain. My mom was in the car. My wife was in the car. I said, you ain't go to the hospital.

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0: 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And we always say, if you mess with the bull, you know what you're going to get? 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
4: 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My mom was in the car. My wife was in the car. 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
1: 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I asked him, was he hurt? 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My mom was in the car. My wife was in the car. I said, you ain't go to the hospital?

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1: You know there's people out here getting into accidents and not calling nobody. 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My wife was in the car. I said, you ain't go to the hospital? I said, get up now, go to the hospital, and call Top Dog Law. 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

something about a conservative regular girl that still can beat a bitch ass. 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
3: 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My wife was in the car. I said, you ain't go to the hospital? 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
2: 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He told me everybody in pain. My mom was in the car. My wife was in the car. I said, you ain't go to the hospital?

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0: Yes, sir. High 97. Wake it up, New York, New Jersey, Connecticut, the whole tri-state. It's Warner Zomero. It's your boy, the Kid Merrill, man. We here, we live. You know what it is, man? Come on, it's Tuesday.
1: Yeah.
0: Did you turn your radio on? What you thought? It was going to be recipes playing, bro? It's your boy. It's the Kid Merrill, man. We

0: baby. Let's go.
1: You know what I mean? He got the jail sweatsuit on today. You know what I mean? For the felonious, because we're about to put a hurt on your favorite team.
0: It's the gray. It's the gray on gray, son. Uh-huh. Gray on gray. It looks very intimidating right now.
1: You just got out of intake. Shiny Cultures on the boards.
2: Yo,
1: you know what I'm saying?
2: Yeah, what up, my people?
1: You know what I mean? Make it happen. Of course, Jigga J-Rod in the building. Was the only person awake when we got here. You know what I mean? Everybody was in a lounge sleep. Fetal position. It's Travel Bonding Tuesdays, y'all. You know what we do? We share in each other's pain.
0: Yes.
1: You know, because it's Tuesday. And it's not Monday, but it's not Wednesday, and it's not close. We in that weird gray area of the week. You know what I'm saying?
0: Yeah.
1: But we got some things for you today, of course. Tickets. Yes, of course. To see Kid Cudi at the Garden on the 30th. That's right. You know what I mean? Hey, yo.
0: Hey.
1: You know what I'm saying? I had a show in college. Used to call that.
0: Hey, yo.
1: Tune in at 8 o'clock. Because we're going live. On YouTube. Holiday 7. You know what I'm saying? We're going to leave that one alone.
3: Yes.
1: And of course.
0: I hope she's the queen. That's the king, though. I was about to say. Hey. Not that there's anything wrong with that.
1: Hey. 8 o'clock. The Merrill, maybe. We'll talk about it. Yo. Keep it locked right there. Tri-State, because we are very unserious people, but the one serious person in the room, Mia Bell,
0: yes,
1: she's got your headlines.
0: Yes,
1: after the break,
0: she'll
1: okay?
0: get us together.
1: That's right. You know what I mean? Get us together. You know what I mean? Get your caffeine, get your tea, double tea bags today. You know what I mean? I don't know why.
2: Wow.
1: Hey, yo. Why, man? We 2 for 2.
2: Wow.
1: Good morning, Tri-State. Wake it on up before we ever say another double entendre. All
0: right?
1: Ask me how. Me and Bell got the headlines for you after the break. Keep it locked. It's Hot 97. Morning, Trent Merrill. With Merrill, wake up. Yeah.
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0: Nice. Yo, Hot 97 Morning Zoo Herald. Yo, waking up Tri State, shimmy shimmy, y'all. Yo, that's what be killing me, man.
1: Yo.
0: Shout to Dave. I feel we got an interview with Dave today, too, and I'm talking crazy.
1: Yeah.
0: Yo, when he walk in the room, I'm like, yo, shimmy shimmy, yeah, what's up? Yo, wake up Tri State. Morning Zoo Herald, baby. It's your boy, Kid Merrill, man. We just reminiscing about cereal, you know.
1: Yo, I didn't know
0: all this trouble about the Tuesdays. Apparently, Kaz eating old man cereal.
2: Yo,
0: man.
2: I'm shocked and appalled. Yo,
1: and appalled.
2: I thought honeycomb was lit. It was nice and sweet. Like, yo.
3: Honeycomb.
2: Man.
3: Take us back, why don't you?
2: Wow. I thought that was reserved for Raisin Bran and Wheaties. Cheerios, the plain joint.
0: Honeycomb.
1: I've never heard of honeycomb.
2: Honeycomb is not an old dude cereal, so I'm not going.
3: It's an old millennial cereal, the first sweet cereal to ever drop. Honeycomb.
1: That ever drop.
3: You know?
0: They give you that at the nurse, at the nurse home when they give, when you take the slippery socks off?
2: Or
0: yo, you can have the honeycomb.
2: It was before, like, they were like, yo, we're just going to go crazy with the food coloring and the sugar. So we're going to try a little bit out. And then they're like, all right, open the floodgates. Fruity Pebbles, like the
3: That's tricks. When it was one color, okay?
0: They were experimenting. They were like, yo, let's try 3 grams of sugar on this one.
2: This is such a wash conversation.
0: Get your fiber Tri-State, get your fiber Tri-State. 5 million your double T bag on this Tuesday, okay?
3: All right.
0: Listen, let's just get it together. I, me and Bell got you right now with some information. The headlines, some of these gentlemen.
3: National news. Now, a new report says that Donald Trump is looking to restart the war in Iran after the ceasefire didn't result in a truce. Yeah. Okay, so he's basically weighing the possible military action against Iran after these nuclear negotiations broke down over the weekend and nothing has really moved. So the White House says Iran rejected the U.S. proposal aimed at ending the conflict. And his response was that it's inappropriate, and is he's now meeting with his national security team to discuss the next step. So we don't know what's going to happen next.
0: I heard that joke. I heard that joke was one page. He sent a one page proposal.
3: Yeah,
0: it's a one page peace deal. Yo, shout out to my man Movie Mo. I bet you that paper just said, "What we doing?"
3: That's it. Literally,
0: it, they was like, "Yo, are you serious? What we doing? We not opening the Strait of Hormuz? Is what we not doing?"
2: Yeah, I mean.

0: Listen, the way these gas prices are set up,
1: hey,
0: something got to give.
1: Hey, something got to give.
0: Open up that straight.
1: You about to see me skateboarding the roof wall, New Jersey?
0: City bike's about to get sick of me.
2: Between the strike that's about to happen, with, you know, public transportation, Long Island Railroad, gas prices.
3: I forgot about that.
2: What we finna do, New York?
0: Oh, no.
2: All right. Moving on in local news, unfortunately, another teen shot dead outside of his home in Brooklyn. And this took place on Mother's Day. So detectives right now are looking for the gunman who shot and killed the teenager who was 18 years old, goes by the name of Quamir Cruz. This took place in Brownsville just after 3 o'clock on Mother's Day right outside of his home. We're sending our love to the family, of course, and we got to put an end to this.
3: Damn.
0: You said like, Brownsville, right?
3: Yeah, I was like, see, it's a real Brooklyn stuff.
0: Yeah, man, that's just hurts to hear, especially on Mother's Day.
3: Right. Man, shout out to Brooklyn. I don't want to say it like that. That was very dismissive. I'm sorry.
0: Nah, I mean, you know, it's man, it's youth violence, bro. Like, especially in Brownsville. Like, my father's from Brownsville, so, like, I see a lot of how rough that area is. So I hear it, and I want to say something meaningful, but it's just like, Damn, still Brownsville, man, come on, it's unfortunate, man.
2: Yeah, and while all that is happening too, they're starting to really change things in the neighborhood with you know, these new luxury buildings, popping them everywhere, and the violence is still happening.
3: Yeah, listen, it doesn't make sense,
2: right?
3: Because you put these buildings there, and it's just kind of like a incentive. You know what I'm saying? Like, I don't know.
2: To push people out.
0: For the big G word?
3: Yep, it's coming.
0: Yeah, it's coming, man. It's going to be weird. In 20 years, we're going to look at Brownsville like we looked at Harlem. Where it's like...
3: Wow, remember?
0: Remember when Harlem was just...
3: Us?
0: And black folks.
2: Right. Damn. Sending our love always. Ugh. Now, that's it for the morning headlines right now. I do have the weather for you. It's 46 degrees, high is 66 later. Alternate side parking is in effect. Collections on schedule. Public schools are open. Hey. So, yeah, you could get them kids up now.
3: That's right. It's cereal time. Yes. Get that honeycomb. Give them two big ass honeycombs.
0: I'm not about to age shame me with this honeycomb, all right?
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0: Yeah.
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0: Yeah.
3: Very nasty. You know what I'm saying? Kaz got all the information after the break. This is Mornings with Merle, y'all. It's Trauma Bonding Tuesdays.
0: I might use a different euphemism than that.
2: Yes.
0: We're going to talk some sports.
3: We're going to talk about it after the break, Tri-State. Wake it up. This is the unserious hour, all right? 6 a.m., y'all. Keep it locked.

0: Zagazow.
1: Yo, good morning, Tri-State. It's Mornings with Merrill. It's your boy, the Kid Merrill. We here, you know what I mean? Me and Bell, Cash, Johnny Culture, J-Rod.
2: Cash One on the LIE doing a buck 30 in the Subaru Outback.
3: I don't even know what he drives.
4: I was about to say,
3: the Subaru Outback is crazy.
4: He's about to come in here offended that you said that.
1: Why would you say that?
4: I'm a Subaru Outback looking dude.
3: Yo, listen, man. Yo, I told y'all before the break, okay? From 6 to 7, we are just going crazy up here, all right? We cars are neutral, we're hitting the gas, and then we throw the drive, pow, pow, pow, chirp out. It's time for Kaz to hit y'all with the sports report.
4: Yes, okay? Sir. You know what time it is.
3: Yes, sir.
4: Basketball season's wrapping up.
3: Uh-huh.
4: Baseball's in full swing. So you know what that means for real meatheads like myself? Football's in the air,
3: baby.
4: Let's go.
3: Yes, sir.
4: The NFL season kicks off week one on Sunday Night Football on NBC with probably one of the best rivalries in all of football. The Dallas Cowboys opening up the regular season against the hometown New York Giants. John Harbaugh making his coaching debut against Dak Prescott and the Cowboys, baby, on primetime September 13th. It's going to be a hell of a game. Can't wait to see it.
3: It's hard to quote Joe Biden. And I've been waiting.
4: They made some moves. They made some moves this offseason. The Giants might be solid. So we're going to see. All right, we're going to see.
3: Cam Skettaby.
4: Hopefully he got that concussion taken care of. But yo, the Washington Wizards won the NBA draft lottery this weekend. And, you know, in the latest case of the NBA possibly being rigged, we're starting to notice a trend with Anthony Davis, all right? Anthony Davis was originally traded from the New Orleans Pelicans. And what happened with the Pelicans? Number one pick in 2019 was Zion Williamson. Anthony Davis was traded to the Dallas Mavericks from the Los Angeles Lakers. What happened? Dallas Mavericks get the top pick in Cooper Flagg. And when the Dallas Mavericks traded Anthony Davis to the Wizards, who got the number one pick this year?
3: The Wizards?
4: What is going on? Conspiracy Brother Kaz is putting his tinfoil hat on. I don't know what's going on.
3: Let's put a trade package together for Anthony Davis and the Knicks.
4: If you want that number one pick, trade for Anthony Davis. Yo. It has been a proven strategy for the past two decades.
3: It don't matter if he plays.
4: It don't even matter if he plays.
3: You get that number one give me 15 pick. Games, dog, and a top five pick.
4: Last but certainly not least, the Oklahoma City Thunder brought the brooms out, swept the Los Angeles Lakers a 4-0 last night, 115 to 110.
3: Nasty.
4: LeBron James, and what possibly could be his last game with the Lakers, dropped 24 points, 12 rebounds, and 3 assists. Shai Gilgeous-Alexander continued doing his thing, unguardable, 35 points in the night. And their second straight sweep, they have yet to lose a game in the playoffs. The best record in the playoffs so far, only trailing behind them, our New York Mets, baby. Sounded like a collision course,
3: I'm
4: baby.
3: I'm saying.
4: So last but certainly not least, do you think this is LeBron's last go-round? You think it's a wrap? What you think?
3: Yo, I think it could be.
4: Mm-hmm.
3: It's a sad way to go out.
4: It would be sad.
3: Get swept out of here by SGA and Lou Dort.
4: We got to take the temperature of the woman in the room. Me and Belle.
5: What happened?
4: Do you care if this is LeBron's last year, or do you want to see him get his final farewell, get his flowers? Do you care that much?
5: Yes, I do care.
4: Okay.
5: He does deserve his flowers.
4: Okay.
5: He's killing it right now. I don't think that it's over for him just yet. I think he's going to give us some more.
4: Yeah.
5: I pay attention enough to know that much.
4: Okay. All right, there you go.
5: He's still scoring the ball.
4: Yes. He is still doing the basketball.
5: Yeah.
3: He'll be proud of it. Shout out to me.
5: Yep.
4: We got me and Bell talking with Monica McNutt in no time.
3: Yes,
4: y'all.
3: Sir.
4: Listen,
5: watch
4: that's the sports
5: out.
4: Report today. It's your boy Kaz. The Knicks are chilling for the next couple of weeks
3: because
4: the Cavs and Pistons are still battling.
3: That's
4: so
3: right.
4: Kick your feet up, New York.
3: All right, relax.
4: We got winner.
3: Okay, if you orange and blue, take two. You know what I'm saying? All right, up next, we got me and Bell with Do Tell. She knows a lot about scoring the ball. You know what I'm
5: right.
3: saying? And a lot of things. You know what I'm saying? Borders of Raw, 197. Keep a lock right there. Tri-State, don't go anywhere. All right? Shout out to all my dental hygienists.
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0: sir. Hot 97 Mornings of Merrill. We are the designated survivors. You know what I'm saying? Don't even matter what time it is. You know what I mean? Because if you're looking at your radio, you know what time it is. It's Hot 97. It's Mornings with Merrill. I'm the Kid Merrill. And Mia Bell is here, and she is ready to deliver. With due time. Don't tell him. Because we ain't gotta give you something in the morning. We going on something. That's right. Don't forget the bell, baby.
1: All right. Thank you very much.
0: You know what I'm saying?
1: Thank you.
2: That's the ad-libs for me, man.
1: All right. Mm-hmm. Now, in entertainment news, a Fast and Furious TV series is in the works. NBC and Vin Diesel announced it yesterday, and this could take place on Peacock.
2: Yes.
1: I know you guys are super excited for it. Now, this is TV series, not the movie. Right. So, of course, it'll be a little different. And, yeah, fans are really excited about it. And
0: does
1: of course,
0: have Ja Rule in it.
2: That's the way to see. You know what I'm saying? Mia, one thing you got to know about me is when it comes to my TV watching habits, I'm a true meathead. And every says the word. So Fast and the Furious is like Casablanca to me. So
0: Citizen Kane
2: for me. So, and I'm like explosions and racing and fighting. Hell yeah. Violence. I'm like, sign me up. I'm watching it.
1: Oh my gosh. That's what Vin Diesel said. He said that's what all the fans have been wanting to do, like wanting to see. So he wants to expand the legacy characters and just give more storylines to the characters so that, you know, the meathead activity can continue.
2: Can't wait. I can't wait for the Tyrese episode, the Ludacris episode, the John Cena episode. Yeah. You know what I mean? Yeah. Like, oh boy.
0: Yeah.
1: That's a good one.
2: Don't get Bow Wow.
0: Yo.
2: You know what I'm saying?
0: I forgot about that. Yo, they don't have everybody in there. Right. That's like, who's the man?
2: Put some respect on Fast and Furious names.
1: So you're right. 11 movies? You're right.
2: 10 movies? Yeah. Not even Booty Talk that got that many.
1: So the TV series is definitely warranted. Now, moving on, it looks like over 2,000 FCC complaints came from this past Super Bowl halftime with Bad Bunny.
0: It was hating.
1: Bad. And the complaints are pretty great. Mm. People are saying that the Super Bowl halftime show was disgusting. Pornographic gestures and language. What? They also said that it was demonic, that Bad Bunny was speaking a demonic language up there.
0: Spanish?
2: Oh my gosh.
1: Yo. They said it was vulgar, inappropriate for children, that it shouldn't have been, you know, showcased in that light. The word that I keep seeing is repulsive, disgusting, vulgar. And you know what? God. Those people know how to use their words because those are the words that get attention. I want y'all to pay attention. Uh-huh. All right? If you ever got to bring something to HR, start talking
0: repulsive
1: like them.
0: And vulgar.
1: I am uncomfortable. That's what you say.
0: Yes, this is repulsive.
1: Yep. You say this is disgusting.
0: It's vulgar.
1: Mm-hmm. Demonic.
0: Demonic. It's crazy.
2: I got to open my third eye, yo. Open my third eye. This is all Janet Jackson's fault, yo.
1: What?
2: This is all Janet Jackson's fault. If you think about it, the FCC complaints that they will use for halftime shows, these are basically like free ads now, right?
1: Yeah.
2: Like, they want people to know, like, yo, we had such a lit halftime show. Look what these idiots were writing to us. You know what I'm saying? But it all started with Janet. So I'm with Janet and the booby.
0: Yeah.
1: Blame Justin Timberlake.
0: I was about to say,
1: okay?
0: I was like, it was his fault.
1: Don't put that on Janet.
2: Oh, that is true. You're right. It's Justin Timberlake's fault. I'm bugging.
0: Yeah, yeah. Uh-huh. Janet's had the ring on. You know what I'm saying?
1: Exactly.
0: Might have not been nothing if it wasn't for that big ass ring. You know what I'm saying? It'd be like, oh, yo.
2: It's a drive-by. What's the word I'm allowed to say?
0: Drive-by flashing?
2: The actual body part?
0: Oh, breast.
1: Breast.
2: Ah, drive-by breast. There. There you go. All right. Make sure.
1: I will never forgive Justin Timberlake.
0: Yo,
1: for that.
0: For real.
1: I love you, Janet. All right, that's it for Mia Bell. Do tell this hour. In the next, we'll talk about Kevin Hart because, yes, there is a lot of controversy following his roasting session on Netflix.
0: There sure is. And that's coming with the headlines at Mia Bell next after the break. Yo. It's very interesting topics with this Kevin Hart roast, y'all. We about to get serious.
2: Nah.
0: No, we're not. We're about to joke around. It's Trouble Bonding Tuesday, y'all. It's Hot 97. It's Mornings with Merrill, baby. Let's go. Wake it up.
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0: All right, man. I'm sorry for ruining that for y'all. Hey, waking up Tri-State, it's Mornings with Mero, y'all. I hope y'all enjoyed that, Tyler. You know, I was gonna
1: enjoyed your Tyler or actual Tyler?
0: Yes.
1: Actual Tyler.
0: The actual Tyler, yes. Not my rendition of Tyler, okay? I was trying to squeeze a Rihanna joke in there, but we're not going to do that. We're going to keep it serious. We're going to keep it clean, all right? Yeah. Because Mia Bell is up next, and she looks phenomenal, y'all. Y'all going to get to see that at 8 o'clock. Right now, it's time for headlines. Yiddy.
2: All right. So 3/4 of U.S. adults say that their home energy costs have gone up in recent years. That's according to a new survey. And most Americans blame utility companies for the rise in their bills, saying that they want more money. Okay. Oh. Now, I'm wondering what it's looking like in your homes.
1: Oh, my God. PSNG got to see me. So, after the springtime and winter, yo.
0: They got me, man. Yeah, I know the freaky zeeky story. Like, I had home in a full Nelson. Yeah. PSNG got me in a full Nelson.
1: The most disrespectful part is they'll show you the bill and they'll be like, here's the average home in
0: neighborhood. Oh!
1: Yeah. Here's your neighborhood.
0: My brother.
1: Looks like the McDonald's arches.
0: baby. My brother. Let me tell you, when I get that joint, it folds out. You know what I'm saying? It's like the regular paper, and it's like, yo, average home use. And it's like, yo, you're dumbass with all your kids and all them iPads. And the joint falls out like 6 times, like a pamphlet.
1: First thing I do, I just start flipping lights in the house. I'm like,
0: turn this off,
1: man. What are you doing?
0: Turn it off.
1: I'm plugging this TV. Who watching this TV in here? Not at all.
3: Yo, that's what they hit me with. They hit me with your resting energy is too much. Like, stuff that's just plugged in. Yeah. I was like, well, what do you mean? You charge you for stuff that is not on, it's just plugged in?
0: Y'all making me unplug my fridge for 2 hours a day? Yeah, get it out of here.
2: Unplug it.
1: Yeah, you gotta unplug everything, man.
2: Yeah, you see what our parents were talking about, right? Turn that light off.
0: Yeah. No, it makes sense. Sorry, Dad.
2: Now, moving on in local news, our state Senate passed a bill that would ban food additive found in pizza, bagels, and, you know, flour. And this is due to reports that link to cancer, okay? And New York is one step closer to banning it. I believe it's called potassium bromate. It's used in flour, and it's linked to cancer. We know that there's a super high rise, especially in the States, with all of that. So it's important. And if signed by Governor Kathy Hochul, the bill will also ban the red 3. You know that red food coloring situation?
1: Yeah.
2: We're talking about that. That's linked to cancer and other health risks as well. So we're hoping that that does take place.
0: Okay.
2: Because we need our food to be better.
1: That's good, man. Especially if you ever eat all these foods anywhere else but America and they eat nothing but pasta and pizza and all this carby doughy stuff that's supposed to get you big and give you cancer.
0: Yeah.
1: Doesn't seem to get cancer over there.
0: Seems
1: to only happen here.
0: Shout out to my dog Victor, man. He's in Italy right now, and that I was about to say MF, you know what I'm saying? He's over there eating pasta, drinking wine, man.
1: Probably healthier than all of us.
0: Yeah, like doing chin-ups. I'm like, man, get off. Turn your camera off on Zoom.
2: Yeah. And you know what? These are all the foods that are banned in other countries.
0: Yes.
2: Oh, my gosh.
0: Yes.
1: So, trying to kill us.
2: New Yorkers do deserve to know what they're consuming. All right? And that's going to be taking place soon. So that's great. Oh. And that's it for the headlines this hour. Right now, alternate side parking is in effect. Collections are on schedule. Them schools are open. Yeah. As far as the weather goes, we have a high of 66 to look forward to. Oh. It's going to be nice and sunny. It's 48 degrees right now. And it's Tuesday.
0: That's right. It's Tuesday.
1: That means you locked into the week, man. We all in it together.
0: That's right.
1: Yeah.
0: I mean, we gonna thug it out until Friday. Friday we turn it up. Listen, thank you, Mia Bell, for the headlines. And as Mia Bell so astutely reported, bills are up, everything's up, energy's up. And since it's Trauma Bonded Tuesday, call us up 1-800-223-9797. That's the hot topic, okay? Because if you're talking about it, so are we. What are you doing to save money at home? All right, we all grown folks listening to this morning show. How are you saving money at home? I'll tell you how I'm doing it. I'm not. I'm struggling. I'm trying.
2: Right.
0: My kids are not helping
1: help me.
0: Me,
1: though, champ.
2: Yeah. I know. Help.
0: These kids are not helping at all. Okay? Help. Yo, play A Boogie. I'm drowning. Shawty, take me out. Yo, listen. Call us up. 1-800-223-9797. How are you saving money?

0: killing them.
1: Had to let you know.
0: You be killing them. You be killing them, girl. You be killing them.
1: All the ladies.
0: You be killing them.
1: Like to congratulate you. Congratulations.
0: You be killing them, girl. You be killing them.
1: And you just came from the gym clothes. In a fitted cap and some Timbos. In a pair of flats, well-trimmed toes. Camera in the mirror, BBM pose. Still killing them. You still killing them. You still killing them.

0: 97 Mornings with Merrill, man. It's your boy, Kid Merrill, Tri-State. What's up? Good morning. We here with the crew. Mia Bell, Kaz, Shawty Culture, you know what I mean? DJ Kaz One. Of course, Jigga J-Rod. Yo, before the break, almost had a mental breakdown talking about bills, these bills. We all grown. We all adults here. Mm-hmm. Okay? We all get bills in the mail.
1: Yeah.
0: All right? There's no kids in the studio today. Mm-hmm. All right? It's not bring your kid to work day. You know what I'm saying? That was weeks ago. Shout out to Maddie. Mm-hmm. By the way, how are you saving money? That was the question. The number, 1-800-223-9797. What are you doing to cut corners, to save money in this day and age of, you know, $150 tank fill-ups, et cetera, et cetera, et cetera?
1: Insane.
0: Me? I am doing the time-honored tradition of stealing-ish. You know what I'm saying? Hey, you know what I'm saying? There's not a... Hey, look, Hudson News, I'm sorry.
1: Yeah.
0: I done got you for 1 trillion drinks and snacks. Yo, the airport?
1: Mm-hmm.
2: Airport too?
0: Yo, the airport.
2: Yeah.
0: Airport? Bro, that's craft services.
3: Facts.
0: But we,
3: no senses there. There's no senses.
0: Senses? Bro, they got one lady in the back arranging the like chickpea pops.
1: Yeah,
0: like,
1: yeah,
0: bro,
1: yeah.
0: I'm walking out there with six king size tickets. Are you kidding me?
3: You should. They charge you $85 for a water.
0: Hello?
1: That's insane.

0: I'm like, yo, I'm getting it back. This is income tax return, right?
1: Yeah, here. There's this new American program that's available for everybody right now.
0: Yes.
1: It's called self-checkout.
0: Yes.
1: And when I go there, yeah. I'm just like, I'm not scanning this. I do the pump fake scan where I'm like, I'll get two boxes of diapers, and I'll scan the one box of diaper, and I'll just like do the boop-boop and like try to like fake it.
2: Now,
1: you know what I'm saying?
2: My suggestion is if you aren't going to, you know, do what these guys are doing, do it by yourself. Don't nobody got time to get caught up people. Or stop. At Target. Okay. Why not? Because I'm gonna walk onto the car.
0: Yeah, what? Embarrassing.
1: Come up to you, Matt Hall, with that receipt, like, can I see your receipt real quick?
0: Yeah, receipt.
1: I think you want to scan it.
3: I was like, oh, you know, I wasn't even, you know, you see, I tried to scan this one and it just
0: these
3: didn't.
0: Kids, man.
1: That's my bad. Yo.
0: You see, these kids want to be independent. You try to let them do some things. Man, and that's
2: now
0: what
2: we
0: do.
2: Blaming the kids.
1: That's my fault.
0: They can't charge a minor. Hi, what is tomorrow? Talk to me. Who are you? Where are you calling from? And how are you saving money in 2026?
4: That's caller number one, right?
0: Yes, sir.
4: Yeah, what are you doing? Good morning, guys. It's been a while since I called the show.
0: Yeah, what's up?
4: Me right now, what I'm doing for the past couple of years, I decided just it was too hard, so I just invested in my wife. I just decided to send this girl to nursing school, so she's about to finish in 2 weeks.
2: Ooh.
4: It's exciting, you know, so I feel like there's a bright future, like, you know, now, like, if you have two people, you know, bringing in money in the house, you know, mind you, we got three kids, our oldest is less than 4 years old, and she did all of this with three kids in the house, so,
2: yes.
4: Like,
0: okay,
1: hey,
0: so,
2: congratulations. Shouts to wifey. And shouts to you for making the best investment of your life. Because now it's about to be two people paying bills in the house.
0: Okay.
2: And the nurses are getting money out here.
0: You got her nurse. You know what I'm saying? Hey. She can write you a little script.
1: Hey, two incomes are always better than one, baby.
0: Yo! Listen, scrubs is like lingerie in the tri-state area, okay? It means you got a solid job. Talk to me. Who are you? Where you calling from? And what? How are you saving money in the big 2-6?
5: Caller number two.
6: Yo.
0: Yes, sir.
6: Yo, what's good? This is Santos from the Bronx. What's going on, fellas?
0: Santos from the Bronx. What's good, my guy? How you saving money in 2026? What we doing out here?
6: I'm not at all.
2: That's the problem. We need help.
6: Yeah. You hear? Right now, you hear my dog barking because she's hungry. That's a lot of money.
5: Dang, don't stop the dog.
6: I got two daughters that are 13 and 11. That's a lot of money. I know you know that, Merrill. Cash, you're going to find out real soon about how much shoes cost, how much hair cost. And then if they want boba tea, they want Starbucks, they want this, that, and the third.
1: Children's Place love to see me coming, money, son.
0: They get you with the little squishy dumpling buns, whatever them did.
6: The thing with for the phones now, they gotta be all cute. They can't just have a phone case. They gotta have a little character on top.
0: Yo.
6: You go to Starbucks, you spend $50.
0: Yo!
6: Okay, what we doing, bro?
2: We got you in a chokehold.
0: Uh-huh. Listen, bro.
6: All day, every day. And now they want to be fancy. You can't just live in an apartment now. You gotta live in a house. You gotta take them to school. They gotta go to fancy schools.
0: Uh-huh.
6: I tell them all the time, if they wasn't here, me and your moms would be rich as hell.
0: Yo, always good to guilt trip your kids. You know what I'm saying?
1: Hell yeah.
6: That's the way you gotta do it. Yo, fellas, listen, yo, real quick about the Knicks. Yo, thank you for looking out on the Instagram. Like, my name is Santo Simons. I appreciate it.
0: Oh,
1: we was just watching the video in the studio,
2: sir.
1: Man.
2: As a girl,
6: I need to be the Hot 97 sports editor, bro. I'm just trying to make it happen. I'm trying to make some more money for these kids, bro.
0: What?
6: Kids
0: are
6: expensive,
5: man. Let me tell you where you're not going
6: to
5: get the money.
6: I ain't going to get no money out of that. You're right.
5: I mean, Hot 97.
1: Not at this station.
0: We in a trap. We in a trap, my boy.
5: Trap house over here, boy.
6: I hear you, man. Yo, listen, let's go next.
0: Let's
6: go.
0: BX all day. You know what I mean?
2: Yes.
0: Okay. Shout out to Santo. Listen, we're going to be right back with some more callers. Let us know. How you saving money in 2026? Maybe I'm taking notes.
1: Yeah.
0: Hello.
1: Put us on.
0: Yeah. PMO. Keep it locked. Hot 97.

0: Hey, High 97, Tri-State, wake it up. It's Morning Romero. Yes, I'm the Kid Merrill. Listen, before the break, asked y'all, Tri-State, to call us up at the number 1-800-223-9797, the hotline, and tell us, how are y'all saving money in 2026? Because it's out of control. Paulie from Woodbury called up. He said, my energy bill went from $100 to $150 a month because of my AC. I'm trying not to use anything during peak hours from 3 to 7. That's the time you want to chill with your lights out. So have your TV on in the dark. And then Toya from Brooklyn said, I unplug my laundry, my washing machine, my microwave, and my toaster. Laundry and washing machine, I think, is the same thing, Toya. Just you know what I'm saying? Just saying. But we do got a caller on the line.
1: I appreciate the enthusiasm, but yes.
0: Yeah, I appreciate you, Toya. Thank you. High 97 Mornings Tomorrow. Who are you? Where are you calling from? Teach us how to save money.
2: Chris, Brooklyn, New York.
3: What up, Chris?
0: Chris, BK, what up? How we saving money in 2026, brother? How we doing?
2: Yo, I had to bring it back in the days, paid in full, put it in the shoebox and forget it. Respectfully. Put it in the shoebox and forget it. I got $100. That's my account balance. That's all I got. I don't got nothing else.
0: Okay.
1: So right. Cool. You gotta have a lot of discipline for that.
0: I'm about to say, yeah.
2: Big discipline.
1: I definitely think there's something about the actual money in your hand that you do better saving it. You know what I'm saying?
0: Yeah.
2: It's in your account. You do bad when it's in your account. You start tapping everywhere. I'm telling you.
4: Yep. Oh my
2: you gotta
4: God.
2: Take it out. Yeah. You gotta put 10 blue faces in the shoebox and go home and be happy.
0: Facts, bro. Yo, listen, breaking $100 bill used to be. That's why I used to call it breaking it, because it would break your heart.
1: Yeah.
0: As soon as you hand that Benjamin over and they hit you back a couple grants, you're like, ugh.
1: I think that we're all going back into an analog world.
0: Yeah.
1: You know what I'm saying?
4: Yeah.
1: So I think it's time. Physical media,
2: shoebox
1: money.
0: Shoebox money.
1: That's the best way to do it.
0: That's right. Brooklyn. You know what I mean?
5: We
0: keep it in the shoebox. High 97 Mornings Romero. Talk to me. Who are you? Where are you calling from? And how are we saving money in 2026?
6: Hello?
0: Yeah.
1: Hey, what's up?
0: Hey.
6: Hey, good morning, guys. My name is Tanisha. I'm calling from Newark, New Jersey. And how I save money is a few ways. I unplug some sockets. I stop paying for Roblox and V-Bucks for these kids. That's where most of it goes.
0: Facts.
6: I stop eating out. I stop going to happy hours. I do things more in the home.
0: Okay.
6: The traditional way.
0: Okay. Smart. You know what I'm saying?
1: You don't ever like save money at home, like buy groceries and figure out like you're spending more money with groceries.
6: Oh yeah, I buy groceries
1: cooking.
6: On DoorDash now.
0: Okay.
6: My thing is DoorDash. I like DoorDash online shopping. You get a better discount on everything. For those that don't know, you don't gotta go outside. You don't gotta deal with people in the aisles. You know, it's very convenient. They drop it to your door.
0: Okay.
6: You just be relaxed at home and wait for your groceries. And again, it's better discounts than inside the actual supermarket.
0: Okay.
1: That's wild. Okay.
0: Right, they're running deals? I did not know that.
1: Let me swipe that tab
6: on
1: DoorDash.
6: Check out DashMart. It's better than Instacart, all that good stuff.
0: Okay. All right.
4: Thanks for the tip, girl.
0: Okay. Thank you.
6: You're ready, girl.
0: Hey.
6: Get them discounts. Get them coupons.
0: What up?
4: For real.
0: Yo, facts. Yo, High 97 Mornings Romero, talk to me. Who are you? Where are you calling from? And how are you saving money?
2: What up, what up, y'all? How you doing? Yeah, calling from YO Yonkers.
0: Yes,
2: you
0: sir.
2: Already know. 914.
1: Yes, sir.
2: DMX all day.
1: Yes, sir.
2: Uh-huh. You're ready. All right, so check it out. There's that thing that they have online. It's like a brown box, and it has like multiple numbers on it. 5, 20, 100 here and there.
0: Uh-huh.
2: And you save $10,000. And it's a $10,000 box. I've been doing that.
0: Okay.
2: So I've been doing that as well. Plus, on just saving the money that way, that's pretty cool. But and again, if you want to save electricity, yeah, I'm an engineer. You know what I mean?
0: Mm.
2: You can grab yourself a little Home Depot bucket, get an old school alternator, get a couple of magnets if you're really about it. Get a chain, and set it all up. Get a blade with a fan blade. Get an ice, put it in the cooler, and you turn it. After you turn it, the magnetics will always let it continue flowing. So there's no power; it's magnetic force turning the propeller. And you get the cool air, and there goes your AC right there, homemade AC.
0: Whoa!
1: Okay, going out of science,
0: okay.
1: Guy.
0: Hey, yo, right, MacGyver. Son, you gotta have to. Like, yo, listen, go on the High 97 YouTube and leave that in the comments right now, gang. Because I'm gonna go back and check on that.
2: You can check that out. You can even Google it or YouTube it. Type in homemade AC and that's it. And it'll pop up, and it'll, and pretty much it's like a Home Depot bucket. You set it up for a stand, and you flip it over. And you can also do a lot of things. Like, for example, if you have a farm and you have chicken, you could change the blade and put sharp blades in there, and that's how you blend the food, like a blender, instead of using electricity. That thing is blending it up for you, one, two, three.
0: Hmm.
2: Bam, no oh. gas, no nothing.
0: Okay.
2: And you can feed your chickens and your animals that way. You feel me?
1: So yo. That's why you got to stay in school, son.
3: Like, yo,
2: you don't got to stay in school for that. If you don't got to stay in school for that, it's just common sense, though. You know what I mean?
3: Yeah, I hear that. Bro, yo, my man's a hood engineer. You know what I'm saying?
4: I love that.
3: Yo.
1: Knowledge is power.
2: But yo, it is what it is. You heard me? Every day, all day, every day on that one. Because, yo, I be listening to y'all from Florida, and I'm doing it right now. I just got out of work.
3: Hey.
2: I'm listening to I-97 talking about save money. Over here is even worse because everybody moving from New York out here, and these people are paying the New York prices out here. So it's like, damn, stay home.
3: Yeah,
2: stay home. Making the rent go from $800 to $2,700 now.
3: Yo, like, that's fuck
2: it. It used to be, you know what I mean? It used to be freaking $800, $875 for a 2-2, two bedroom, two bath. Now for a 2-2. It's like $1,900, and $1,900 is just a studio in New York.
3: Yeah,
2: so compare that to over here.
3: And y'all got snakes and alligators and stuff over there, man. It's hot.
2: That ain't nothing. We got that up north, too. We got them garden snakes. We got the bears. We got the bears. Oh, my.
4: Yeah, he's saving that money for real.
3: Yo, thank you for calling in, my brother. Yo, keep saving money. Appreciate you. Yo, he said make your AC with the crib. You know what I'm saying? Yo. Listen, I'm going to run to Home Depot real quick and get a couple buckets to make an AC for the studio because we in a trap. When I come back, you know what I'm saying? Mia Bell is ready with Do Tell. All right? I'm going to cool off with the 5-gallon paint bucket. You know what I'm saying? She's ready. All right? Keep it locked right there, Hot 97. More than Zumero, baby. Let's go. Let's save some money.

let's get the party started. See you at the bar, you was hardly talking. That's when I knew that your heart was scarring. Friends to lovers need a part to star in. Like, wait, babe, let me ask.

0: here. Yeah, baby. It's Hot 97. It's Warner Zamora, baby. You know what it is. Listen, it's Trauma Bonding Tuesday, y'all. And the topic of the day for Trauma Bonding Tuesday is how are we saving money? Because everything costs too much. Okay? I have a panic attack when I fill up my tank at the station. When I go to the supermarket, I have to take beta blockers. You know what I'm saying? To slow my heart rate. It's out of control. You know what I'm saying? But we back. You know what I mean? And Mia Bell is ready to let y'all know what is going on in the world of entretenimiento. That's entertainment in Spanish. Give y'all a lesson. Mia Bell about to give y'all a bigger lesson. Let's go. Don't forget the bell. Ding, ding, ding, ding.
1: Okay, now we've been talking about Kevin Hart and his roast on Netflix, and we saw him reconcile with, what's his name, Cat Williams,
2: Cat Williams, yes.
1: And, of course, now there is a lot of backlash happening from comedian Tony Hinchcliffe, okay? He had a few jokes that a lot of people did not think were funny, including myself. I did not laugh at all, but I don't want to be biased, so I'm going to, you know, leave the floor open so you guys can tell me what you think. And, of course, our listeners, we do have some audio, correct?
3: Yeah. Mm-hmm. Well, good, though, Kevin. The black community is so proud of you right now. George Floyd is looking up at us all laughing so hard that he can't breathe. God bless you, Kevin.
1: Okay, right. That was one George Floyd joke.
2: Yeah.
1: He also made a joke referencing black people at airports and, you know, fighting like ninjas. Yeah, he made some jokes about Kevin Hart being eye level to crotches. That's why he's so short. Yeah. I thought that was... I mean,
4: I like roast. I like roast.
0: Yeah, I like roast in general. This dude is just not funny.
4: Yeah,
0: generally speaking, this is the same guy that was like, Puerto Rico's a giant floating trash, and oh my god.
4: Yeah.
0: He's just like a weird, like sassy guy from Austin.
4: And even if you listen to like the audience, like they're not laughing, they're just saying it's just like you're just getting reactions off of just like saying the most edgy thing you could say, like it's not really a joke, you know
0: Edgelord.
4: What I'm saying, and people are entertained by that, you know what I'm saying, like I'm not, but you know I enjoy roast in general, and I'm all for saying whatever you say at them, you know what I'm saying,
0: it gotta land
4: to make it land, you know,
0: as a comedian, as a semi-practicing comedian, your jokes got to land. They could be whatever they are. You got to get in and get out in a clever way, and they got to land.
4: Yeah.
0: Delivery, all that stuff is important. He wasn't ready to meet the moment.
4: Some comedians know that's their shtick, though. It's like, I'm going to say the thing that's going to get people talking about us on Hot 97, another podcast, and then they're going to turn around and be like, oh, don't cancel me, my friend.
1: Comedy. Like,
4: this is just jokes. It's an attack on free speech. And it's like, nah, bro, it's just...
0: Attack on whack-ish, bro.
4: It's whack, bro.
1: I mean,
4: if you're entertained by that, if you're entertained by, like, oh my God, I can't believe he said that.
0: Go on ahead, bro.
4: Go do your thing. You know what I'm saying? But don't confuse it with like, oh, you're just mad at a joke. It's like, nah, bro, like, where's the punchline?
1: Yeah, it wasn't a joke. Yeah. I think saying mean-spirited things are not funny.
4: Yeah.
1: I mean, be a little more clever with it. Sit down in the writer's room, baby. Yeah. Let's get to it. You know what I'm saying? Because a lot of white comedians will come up here and they'll do their so black jokes, and it's really just black stereotypes.
4: Word.
1: And George Floyd, I don't think, is a funny topic.
4: Because they know it's a touch point with y'all.
1: Exactly.
4: They know it's going to get people talking, like, oh my god, you can't talk about George Floyd,
1: right?
4: And you know, but that's not the segue.
1: We're talking about it.
4: That's not the segue from the other great roasters that were on this show. I thought Tom Brady was great. I thought Draymond was great. Regina Hall was hilarious.
0: Shout out to her. Yeah,
4: you know
0: what
4: I'm saying? Charlotte Underwood was hilarious.
0: Yo.
4: Like there was some great roasters.
0: Shout out to Charlotte Underwood, man. You know OG
1: for real.
0: Comic View days, man. Mm-hmm. Do your research.
1: I'm gonna go back and watch it in full, and then we'll talk more about it tomorrow.
4: Yeah,
1: but I also see that Kevin Hart is going to be releasing a movie over the summer. It's titled 72 Hours. It's going to be really funny. Tiana Taylor's in it. Andy Garcia, Mason Gooding.
0: Oh.
1: And yeah,
0: everybody.
1: That's going to be the movie of the summer.
0: Okay.
1: Something to look forward to.
0: All right, Kev.
1: All And that's it for me about Do Tell this hour. And the next, we'll talk about graduation season. Because, okay, yes, that's on its way. And a lot of rappers are celebrating.
0: Uh-huh.
4: Yo, look at us, only talking about the good Kevin Hart news today.
0: That's right. You know what I'm saying?
1: Right.
0: Damn, God, you just said graduation season. I almost threw up in my mouth. You know what I'm saying?
4: More money.
0: Spend money. Thank you, Mia Bell. That's Do Tell, brought to you by... It could be you. You know what I'm saying? Holla at us. 1-800-223-9797. If you got some money. If you don't, keep your phone. Keep your phone in your pocket. Mm-hmm. Yo, we'll be right back with the Magic Hour. Okay? The Mind of Merrill. Hip Hop Jeffrey. All that good stuff. Keep it alive. Let's go. Thank you, Mia Bell.
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7: Dad, you have to be at work at 4 a.m. What are you doing? Get up, leafy head. Love you. Bye.

0: sir. Hot 97. Mornings with Merle. Hey, it's your boy, the Kid Merle, man. We here. We live. Hot 97. It's Tuesday. It's Trauma Bonding Tuesday. We got a lot of things to unpack, okay? We were talking about how expensive things are, you know what I'm saying? How, you know, little life hacks to save money here and there because, you know, the economy is in a bad place. It's in the toilet, some would say. And that leads me to my mind of Merle because it has to do with finances. You know what I'm saying? And balance in the household. You know what I mean? Because everybody here in the studio is an adult. You know what I mean? We pay bills. If you're listening right now, you most likely pay bills as well. Because if you weren't, you wouldn't be up at 8 o'clock with the radio on. You know what I'm saying? Here's my thing. Let's say the Kid Merrill is a firefighter, right? And I get paid $95,000 a year, right? That's my salary. I don't even know if that's accurate. FDNY, call me up and tell me I'm stupid if I'm wrong. 1-800-223-9797. That's my salary. My wife is a stay-at-home mom. We have two kids. She's taking care of those two kids and taking care of the house, et cetera, et cetera, et cetera. Now, there's a dollar amount attached to what I do. There's no dollar amount attached to what she does. So when I have the, you know, bi-weekly conversation of who's doing what in the house, I always go to, yo, but I did this and I made that and it paid for this and it paid for that. And I'm like, I could point to this and this and that.
1: Mm-hmm.
0: For her to give her piece, it's a little bit more abstract. So now my question is this. Is there a dollar amount, tri-state, that you can put on being a homemaker? And I know, listen, I know some of you husbands, you know, you're gonna try to get some brownie points, call up and be like, there's no amount of money that could make up for, you know, what you do in the home. But there is. There's a dollar amount. There's a dollar amount because there's rich people. Listen, California has a lot of people in it, and a lot of them are Kardashians. And I know that they're not raising their own kids. So they got a team of people that do everything that you're supposed to do in the home, and that costs money. So I want to know how much it costs or how much you think it should cost. Okay.
2: Take care of them four kids that you got.
0: Yeah. Because I see you on there statistics.
2: Yeah, I'm looking.
3: The number actually definitely skews it. So it's four kids.
2: That's a lot. Yeah. Because what I'm looking at right now is that in 80 major cities, a household of two kids and somebody who's staying at home, that equates to $1 million for 20 years. And that breaks down
1: altogether.
2: Yeah.
1: Oh, that's not much at all.
2: That's not, but that's two kids, yeah. And I think this must be in like Missouri or something. Okay? Because they do say.
1: I'm looking at the same thing. I'm doing my own research also, and according to ZipRecruiter, like it's typed in like, all right, the average amount, the dollar amount for a homemaker, somebody who's whatever, and it's like something around $31,423 per year on average. And I'm like, them averages got to be real skewed.
2: Yeah, you know that says about $50,000 a year, which I think is super low and not true.
0: $50,000 a year?
2: Yes.
1: Mm-hmm. Now, there's also some estimates that say when you factor in specialized care, education, household management, it can reach over $178,000 a year.
0: That's right. What I'm talking about.
2: And then cooking, right. Cleaning.
0: That's yes. What I mean. I mean, like, the whole shebang.
2: Right.
0: You pay the bills.
2: Put up that calendar.
3: Yes. Right, because these numbers are cool, but go ahead and try to get somebody to do that for you for that number.
1: Right.
2: Exactly.
1: Right.
3: You know what I'm saying? Try to get a nanny and a cook and a cleaner. Like, it's not.
0: For 50 a year?
3: It's not happening.
0: Good luck.
2: Right. Now, that's happening out of love for whoever that person is with. You know what I'm saying? Mm-hmm. So go home and thank your wife, actually. That's what you're going to do. Matter of fact, call her up right now. Mind of that, right?
0: Hey, we gotta call her up right now.
3: That's a bad time.
0: How convenient.
3: I'm going to back.
0: Yo, hey, what's up? Hey, how you doing? Hi, 97. What is it, Merle? Who are you? Where are you calling from? And what do you have to say about this?
4: This razor sharp, like, you sound crazy with the household thing. Like, do you buy the groceries or is she going out and buying the groceries?
0: It's like a turn-based kind of thing. Like, so I'll tell you this. When there's like a big, like, you know, Costco, BJ's type of situation, I do that. Because I'm doing the heavy lifting on that. And then when it's like the little in between, yeah. Like, we alternate with that. Yeah, for sure. She's making a list, so I ain't gonna lie to you. She's making a list. She's doing the inventory.
4: You really not giving her no type of credit at all. Like, you want her to write down, itemize everything that she's doing. Come on, bro.
1: Yeah, you got to raise that price, bro.
0: They got it. So, no, I didn't say, I'm asking. I didn't put a price on it. Why you say for people?
1: So we're trying to have a real practical discussion right here.
0: Like, I'm trying to think, you know.
1: Yeah, yeah.
0: What number would you put on it?
4: She's not just a number on the food?
0: Yes. Like, just on the whole homemaker, like, as a, like, yo, this is my job, this is what I do, and I get a paycheck. This is what I should be making a year as a homemaker.
4: I'm going to be fair with you. I'm not a big fan of stay-at-home mom. That's a job I could never do. I'm not being stuck in the house with these kids all day. So, I really don't know the number. Like, I prefer to go to work.
0: How much would you have to get paid? Money's no issue.
4: Stay home. Listen, I know I'll pay my guy to stay home and watch the kids. Like, I'm not trying to do that.
0: So you would grant our wishes and make us house husbands?
4: Absolutely. Absolutely.
0: Thank you. I appreciate you, Ma. See? So yeah. Come on. We womanists over here.
1: Highly seven. Boys, bro.
0: Okay.
1: What a save, Mara. What a save. Oh, we going home to some cold couches today.
0: Listen,
1: boys.
0: So the dollar amount that we have arrived at is $5.5 million
1: there
0: a year.
1: You go.
0: Right. You know what I'm saying? With benefits and
1: with
0: full
1: interest.
0: And dental and visual, all right?
1: Mm-hmm.
0: High 97 Morning Zero. Keep it locked right there. Don't be mad at us. Call us up 1-800-223-9797. You want to cuss us out? It's fine. We're going to be right back with some Hip Hop Jeopardy because we're going to give you some tickets to make you forget about this whole conversation. Hey! Keep it locked right there. It's Morning Zero.

0: Yes, sir. Hot 97 Mornings with Merrill. It's your boy, the Kid Merrill. We here. We live on Hot 97, your favorite station. You know what I mean? We about to get into hip-hop jeopardy, but before we do, we had a, you know, a very layered conversation about what it, what the dollar amount should be attached to being a homemaker, a stay-at-home mom. We said two kids was the hypothetical, right? That was what we went with. So, our last caller was just like, yo, I'll just pay y'all to stay home. I'll pay you to be a house husband. I do not care. I'll be a sugar mama, whatever you want to call me. Mm-hmm. I'll do that. Nisha from the Bronx said that she'll do it for $60,000. Yo, Nisha, what's up?
1: You don't mean that, Nisha. You don't
2: mean that. You're an easy negotiator.
0: Yo, 60K.
1: Taxes come out of that. It's not going to be 60K
2: oh,
1: no more.
2: Oh, true. Let me say, this is tax-free we're paying them?
0: Oh, yeah, it's tax-free.
2: If it's tax-free, that's $60,000 goes very low.
0: It's a brown bag.
1: For the year.
0: Brown bag for the year.
1: With two baby kids.
0: You know what I'm saying?
1: And having to clean
0: two
1: and
0: baby
1: cook.
0: Kids? What if they're very good?
1: Okay, but then what about dealing with the man, too?
0: There you have it.
1: Raise the price.
0: and that's exactly what Dawn from Queens did. She said $150,000 minimum to start. Entry level, $150,000. And that's just for the two kids. We're not making no casseroles. We're not doing none of that. Okay?
1: I say $200,000. $100,000 per kid.
0: Okay.
1: You know?
0: Bam.
2: Done and done. Signed right here.
0: Cash.
1: Cash business. So think about what your ladies deserve.
0: Okay.
1: All right. That's how much you should be bringing home, plus what you got to do for you.
0: What you have to
1: so that's $400,000 for your kid, $200,000 for
0: damn.
1: You.
0: Damn. Mm-hmm.
1: And that's just for the kids. Get listen. More money. Thank you.
0: Get your money up.
1: Yeah.
2: That's right.
0: Get your money up, dog.
2: Today's price is not yesterday's price.
0: Yo, like, hello.
3: That's what's wrong. Mm-hmm. That's what's wrong nowadays.
0: Okay.
3: High expectations. That's another nasty door we don't want to open.
0: Uh-oh.
1: I'm also not married and have no children.
0: Yo, listen. Let's get into some jeopardy, y'all.
2: Yeah.
0: You know what I'm saying? Trash Day's favorite game. Let's stop playing games with our lives, okay? Play games with some tickets.
2: Right. Oh, let's get these tickets away, man.
0: Come on, baby.
2: Yeah, Juanito.
0: Yes, sir. Let's go.
2: It's Hip Hop Jeopardy, baby. Hey, Hip Hop Jeopardy.
0: Yes.
2: Let's get it. I don't know what I'm going to say today.
0: Hey,
2: listen.
1: Come on.
2: It's Tuesday, the worst day of the week.
0: Hey.
2: But when Hip Hop Jeopardy is on, it's time to shake them cheeks.
0: Hey.
2: Think of something. We got Kid Cudi. If you get it right, you'll see him going.
3: He pauses though.
2: I was almost there.
0: Oh!
2: Seven and a half.
1: That was
3: going to
1: be an
3: AO for me. That was.
0: We're going nutty with the double T, man.
2: There we go.
0: Oh,
2: baby. Boy.
0: Yo, Hot 97 Mornings, bro. Who are you? Where you calling from? Are you ready?
4: I'm ready. I'm in the truck driving with my cousin on the way to Albany, and I'm ready to play Hip Hop Jeopardy.
0: Okay. Let's go.
1: He must have lost before.
0: He's on the way to Albany. I hope it's for college and not jail. Mm-hmm. All right, hello. East Coast Hip Hop, Culture, R&B, and Southern Hip Hop. Those are the categories. My guy, you know how to play Jeopardy. You know, answer the form of question, all that. So, you know, pick a topic, and we are off to the races.
4: I'll pick East Coast Hip Hop.
0: All right.
4: 55 years old. I consider myself one of the first generations of hip hop. So okay. I'm open.
0: Okay. All right. Okay, OG. So this rapper once held the Guinness World Record for the most syllables produced in 1 second. This is a rapper.
2: You have 5 seconds to
0: from
2: answer.
0: Brooklyn.
4: Twister.
2: Five.
3: That's a good guess.
2: Oh
0: no!
2: Not only did he not answer the Jeopardy, that is incorrect. No.
0: Good,
2: hell of a guess,
0: yo,
2: though.
0: Good guess.
2: Hell of a guess. It's a twister.
1: Oh,
0: the answer.
1: Yeah.
2: Hell of a guess.
0: I'm sorry, my brother. The answer is who is Busta Rhymes? Yes. When I get him in the head,
4: Busta
0: with that,
4: Rhymes.
2: Also

0: Can I give a shout out to my besties, Avi and Nick?
1: Go crazy. Give them a big shout out. Go ahead.
0: Shout out you guys. I wish y'all the best. I'm happy to have met y'all and have y'all in my life. Intergenerational friends. Woo woo.
1: Yes. Oh, that's beautiful.
2: I hope you win these tickets.
1: Come on. All right.
0: My category is R&B.
1: Okay.
2: Right. Go for it, Mia.
3: Pay attention and remember how to answer, okay? Bobby Brown sang about tossing and turning and not being able to sleep at night on this track.
2: You got 5 seconds to answer.
0: Why?
3: You know this.
0: No, I don't.
3: Yes, you do.
2: Three. Just take
3: please
2: a guess. Just guess any Bobby Brown song. Two. One.
0: I couldn't think of it right now. It is what it is.
2: At least you got the shout out in.
1: Yeah, you got the shout out.
3: I'm glad you started with that.
1: Hey, you know what I'm saying? You know what? You get a consolation shout out. Yeah. You give another shout out.
2: The answer is, what is every little
0: step? I would
2: step
0: like to shout out my husband.
1: Shout out to him.
2: Shout out to hubby, man.
0: Yes, the best.
1: Yo, Hot 97, this is Hip Hop Jeopardy. Who are you? Where you calling from? Are you ready?
4: Yo, yeah.
1: All right, my brother. What's your name? Where you calling from?
4: Yeah. I'm Chef Fly Ty from East New York, Brooklyn.
1: Okay, Fly Ty from East New York. All right, Fly Ty. Yeah. All right, so you got East Coast hip-hop, culture, R&B, Southern hip-hop. Which do you choose?
4: I'll go R&B.
1: R&B.
3: Okay, pay attention. This chart-topping singer scored another one of her big hits when she told her boo, "We belong together."
4: Who is Mariah Carey?
1: Hey! Hey! Fly Ty! Yo, Fly Ty from Brooklyn, you're going to go see Kid Cudi at the Garden on May 30th. You know what I'm saying? Congratulations. You know what I'm saying? You are a winner.
4: Thank you.
1: You know what I mean? Yo, Ty, listen. I need you to tell me who you taking to this concert and the station and the show that hooked you up.
4: Hot 97, Mary on the radio. Thank you.
1: Come on, baby. Let's go. All right, yeah. She's
2: not wrong.
1: I am on the radio. Right. Yo, let's go, y'all. Hot 97, mornings with Merle. We got a winner, y'all. She's going to go see Kid Cudi hum. All right, listen, keep it locked right there. YouTube, don't go nowhere because we about to be saying bad words. After the break, we come back with crazy because it's a crazy world we living in and we got to talk about it. All right, keep it locked right here. Mm-hmm. It's Hot 97. Mornings with Merle, baby. Let's go.
2: Yo, no falsettos, my guy.
1: I can't even.

0: how about we don't?
1: In this economy.
0: How about we don't? How about we put you in some channel?
2: Unless it's a Chanel swatch combination. Yeah. You know what I'm
0: saying? You get it for 90% off. You know what I'm saying? We can go to Century 21.
2: $200.
0: Right. Yeah.
1: Hey, yo, don't sleep on the Century.
0: Hey. Okay. Hey, I will tear. Listen, I am the master.
1: Come on.
0: Of Saxo Fifth. You know what I'm saying? Right. The proprietor of Nordstrom Rack and Century 21. I would tear that joint down.
1: Come on. Okay?
0: Hello. That's where we get our sunglasses at, by the way.
1: You love a discount.
0: You know what I mean? Do not pay full price for designer sunglasses. That is insane.
1: Don't pay full price for anything.
0: Anything. Exactly.
1: There's always a way.
0: Uh-huh. There's outlets for a reason, y'all. Not just to plug things in. Okay? Okay. Listen, we're going to get into crazy, but first, happy birthday to Brock from Newark, New Jersey.
2: Happy birthday, Brock.
0: You know what I'm saying? Happy birthday, Brock. You know what I mean? Turn up. You know what I'm saying? As I like to say, enjoy yourself. Don't destroy yourself. Whatever you do, do it in moderation. All right?
2: And well, that's worth to live by.
0: Yeah. You know what I mean? Don't get too crazy because we about to get crazy. It's crazy, crazy.
3: Crazy,
0: crazy. Crazy-ish. It's happening.
3: Crazy.
0: Listen, people saying crazy things, doing crazy things. It's a crazy world we living in. And, hey, Michelle Tafoya. If you're an NFL fan, you probably are familiar with the name. She's a former sports anchor, sideline reporter.
2: Yep.
0: Now running for office in Minnesota. And she was asked about the rising gas prices. We've been talking about prices all day. They asked her about gas prices, and this is what she had to say.
4: And I know it's hard for people. What I would say to them is we've lost some service members over there who have put their lives on the line to protect us. I think right now, at least just kind of keeping a stiff upper lip, maybe you take one less trip to Starbucks, and so that gas goes a little further until this thing is over and these gas prices come back down again.
0: Lady, that's called being completely out of touch. You know what I'm saying? That's crazy. Yo, first of all, lady, a cup of Starbucks is about a half a gallon of gas right now with these gas prices, okay? The ventiest of ventis, bro, is half a gallon of gas. What are you talking about? This is what I hate. Listen, I try to, you know, beat the allegations. Kaz says that I can't because I have multiple koi fish, but
1: yep. And heated floors.
0: I try to heat floors. I try to stay connected to the people. I do. You know what I'm saying? And I'm not, I'll be over here lying. Like, I'm not doing it like that. I am a very normal guy. In my mind, I make $60,000 a year, Nisha. You know what I'm saying? So I move like that.
1: Mm-hmm.
0: What is going on?
2: I always think it's nuts how, like, there's always some big catastrophic thing that happens with our economy or with our environment.
1: Right.
2: And they're like, yo, you know what we need to do?
0: Stop eating avocado toast.
2: We need to stop eating avocado toast.
1: Yeah,
2: right?
1: Stop buying Starbucks. We got, like, huh?
2: These plastic bags? We need to get rid of these plastic bags so we can walk around with this rusty-ass old bag everybody carry your groceries.
0: How about stop inside of trading and stealing money?
2: It's like, you know what? How about, like, maybe not blow up a few cities? Like, right. Maybe that helps the economy. Maybe that helps the environment and the air quality in this world. Like,
0: you know,
2: I don't know how far Starbucks is going.
0: That part. Maybe if y'all bought like three less ballistic missiles, you know what I'm saying? Just three. Yeah. You know what I'm saying? You don't need 303. Mm-hmm. 300 is a good even number.
1: Right.
0: You know what I'm saying?
1: And eliminating all these jobs too and giving them to AI. You know how many black women got laid off? Yeah.
0: That part.
1: You want us to stop buying Starbucks.
0: Damn,
1: the one thing
0: Starbucks
1: that makes us happy, right? on a rainy Tuesday.
0: Yo, you know what I'm saying? That's the thing, man, Bell. They always want us to not, give up joy. No, I'm not giving up joy. Everything else is miserable. Y'all making it that way.
2: I get real right wing when it comes to these things. Sometimes maybe Michelle Tafoya should probably stick to sports. All right. She stuck to sports and now run for office.
0: Yeah.
2: That's what you're good at.
0: We're not,
2: talk man. About football, lady.
0: Yeah.
2: She wasn't even that good at that. Let's keep it real.
0: Yeah.
1: Very fire.
0: To have a basic game. You know what I'm saying? Listen.
2: You've been lapped by Taylor Rooks.
0: By far. Head and shoulders.
1: Yeah.
0: Shout to Taylor.
2: Yeah.
0: Doing big things in the community. If you don't know, do your Googles.
1: Oh, yes.
0: Googles. Uh-huh. Shout to Taylor Rooks. God damn it. Listen, we're going to take a break. We'll be right back with another amazing woman, Mia Bell, with Do Tell. Okay? YouTube. We'll see y'all later. Peace.
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0: Yeah, Hottie 7 Mornings with Meryl. Listen, ooh, it's time to get into it. Okay, we got the one and only Mia Bell. If you're on your socials right now, it's at Mia Bell NYC.
1: Yes, I'm here to tell you about Kendrick Lamar.
0: Okay.
1: And it looks like GNX has disappeared from his artist profile on a handful of streaming platforms like Apple Music, Tidal, Amazon, of course. But it currently remains on Spotify. I believe they put it back up because I just looked and it's there.
0: Okay.
1: Now, Euphoria was also missing from Apple Music as the music videos, such as Not Like Us, too, and Luther, removed. But re-uploaded on YouTube. So wonder what's going on here.
2: Especially given the week. You know what I'm saying? Maybe the boy pushed the button finally, son.
1: Oh, that's what I thought happened.
2: The Iceman put everybody on freeze, son. Even the enemies. It's Iceman week, son.
1: That's what's taking place.
2: It's Iceman week. I'm trying to get off the Drake Opolis, son. You feel me?
3: No, there's no removal, buddy. I'm sorry.
2: The views and opinions about DJ Cass 1 are not necessarily those everybody that bought the show.
1: No. So Cass 1 dropped Drake's op list in our group chat yesterday.
3: Yeah.
1: And Cass, I want you to tell us who's on there.
3: Well, listen, this list is not new. This has been going on for a couple of years now. It's a really good list, really comprehensive list. And there's new additions to the list, you know.
0: Oh, okay.
3: Meryl, welcome to the list.
0: Hey, and, all right.
3: Kazim, welcome to the list.
2: I'm not on the op list.
3: Mia Bell, welcome to the list. No, I'm sorry, guys. If you work at Hot 97, you are by default on the Drake op list. There's nothing I can do about it.
1: I told you.
3: The only person at Hot 97 that's not on the Drake op list is me. And this is what it is.
0: Get out of here.
3: Okay, Shawnee Culture will give you credence into this.
4: Listen, why?
3: Well, go ahead.
4: Well, initially you was over your cast.
3: Okay.
4: You know what I'm saying?
3: Yeah.
4: But then, after what? I mean, first of all, you disclaim it if you work at Hot 97, you're an op. So
3: that's true. But
4: you on the list.
3: I actively on this radio station defended Drake against Shawnee Culture, Rosenberg.
4: I did go in.
3: Bro, you still go in.
4: I do.
3: Flex the whole squad.
2: I'm still on there by default.
3: But facts.
2: How do we get grandfathered into the op list?
3: Because you work here. You have to. You're on the op list just alongside ASAP Rocky. Listen, you're there against with some good company. You know, ASAP Rocky.
2: Okay.
3: Apple Music is on there. Amazon Music is on there.
2: Oh, wow.
3: The BET Awards is on there. Nice. You know what I'm saying?
4: True.
3: Who else is on there? Childish Gambino's on there.
2: Oh.
3: DJ Drama's still on there.
2: Some good company.
3: You know, Elliot Wilson's still on there.
4: Did you add YouTube for putting his video back? Because they on the
3: YouTube
4: list
3: is on the list.
1: That's where the list
3: YouTube
1: ends.
3: The Weeknd, like, you know, just the list goes on.
2: The list.
3: Wow. Of course he's three times. He's on the list three times. Yeah, you know, also new additions. Universal Music Group is also on the list now. You know what I'm saying? Yeah.
1: So everybody's on the list. Thank you very much. We need the list of his actual friends.
3: Pusha T's still on the list. He's actually the king of the list. He's on there. So, you know, Pusha T, my guy.
0: Sheesh.
1: All right. Yeah. Now that is the Drake op list.
2: Okay. All right. Listen, the top three guys on Twitch right now, I guess, is his friends list.
1: Right. Academics, Aiden Ross, and who else?
2: Jack Doherty.
1: Right. And that concludes our Drake conversation. Okay. That is it.
3: Everybody's catching bars.
1: Enough.
3: Get ready.
2: We got to get that Drake engagement this week, baby.
1: All
2: you
1: right.
2: know it.
1: Now, in happy news, it's graduation season.
0: Hey.
1: And a few of our favorites have been celebrating. Happy for the kids.
2: Yeah, very
1: you know?
2: Happy. Very happy.
1: Not the parents. We're going to have to deal with them.
2: Graduation dinners.
1: They cost Red Lobster. But, you know, T.I. and Tiny, they're not taking them there, okay? Their youngest son, Major Harris, officially graduated from high school with honors.
0: Okay.
1: Ninth Wonder, you know, officially graduated from North Carolina Central University over 25 years after leaving to pursue music. That's a big deal.
2: Shout out to him.
1: Always go back to school if you want. And 2 Chainz, his daughter, Heaven, she just graduated.
2: He
1: had something very sweet to say. And we have the audio for it.
2: Yeah.
1: Numero 2.
2: She did the damn thing.
5: 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You know what it is.
2: Well, not that one.
5: I feel especially proud to...
4: Oh, that's tricky. You said TJ.
6: Sorry. A lot of things in my lifetime. I mean, I've done so many things. I've accomplished so many goals.
5: So many.
6: First time I had a child. that went to the same school for 12 years and graduated with a 4.0 and going to college. Out of all the stuff I done been doing my whole life, this is top. It's at the top.
1: It's so beautiful.
0: See? This guy with platinum records, you know what I'm saying, et cetera, et cetera, et cetera. But hey, daughter with a 4.0, can't beat that.
1: Yeah.
0: You know what I'm saying? Proud dad moment.
1: Are you ready for that?
0: I can't wait. I don't know if it's going to be a 4.0, but we gonna try. You know what I'm saying? We got Kumon on deck.
1: All right. That's it for me and Bell Dutel this hour. Thank you, guys. It was a pleasure.
0: Yeah. You know what I'm saying? Come on, man. You know who it is. It's me and Bell, y'all. And it's Mornings with Merrill, and it's Hot 97, the only station you need to be listening to on your dial, on your digital whatever. Okay? Keep it locked right there because the heat check is coming up. BX, stand up. We got Lil TJ in the house after the break. Okay, let's go.
7: You ain't even gotta tell him. 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
17: 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I had a friend that got into an accident. I asked him, was he hurt? He told me he in pain. He told me everybody in pain. My mom was in the car. My wife was in the car. I said, you ain't go to the hospital. I said, get up now. Go to the

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0: 97 Mornings with Merrill, man. You know what it is. Listen, I feel especially proud today as a citizen of the Bronx to welcome this guest, because he done came up out the Bronx. Ups and downs, roller coaster of a career, of a life. But he's here with us today, cooking. Lil T.J. in the building.
1: Yeah.
0: Come on, man. Some noise for our steak.
1: Yes,
2: sir.
0: My guy. Good to have you in the building, man.
3: Same, I feel good to be here.
0: You know what I mean? And you really a Bronx dude because you try to get me with the, yo, I got one of these. Outside, I was like, yo, listen.
1: Did he catch you?
0: It was like a check swing.
3: Are you going
0: to
3: catch?
0: Check swing. I was like, fake look. I look with one eyeball, like a gecko. You know what I mean? So I got half a gill coming to me. Listen, I'm going to just take a second to talk about the Bronx. You know what I'm saying? Because a lot of people be calling us dirty. And saying that we the dirty borough and that we trash and this, that, the third. But so much talent be coming out the Bronx, bro. Like, can you tell people a little bit about your come up?
3: I think the Bronx is just raw. Like, it's like authentic.
0: It's real.
3: And that's what kind of like makes culture too. You just being your organic self, you feel me? And I feel like you see the most organic versions of artists when they come from the Bronx. Everybody else might got a little extra polish to them.
0: You feel me?
3: That but we don't got.
0: We don't got that. We rough around the edges, but you like that. It's called authenticity.
3: Swear.
2: So your new album, They Just Ain't You. I'm super slow because I just read it. I was like, oh, that's a nice title. You wear the sweater, boom. TJ.
3: Got
2: the joint. Makes a lot of sense. But yo, it's your first album independently. What's been the difference in approach to making your music now?
3: Yo, I ain't gonna lie. It's really just, it was like literally the problem with me like not all the way just going in full motion was just me like learning the whole business. Like, I thought I knew everything, but it's just like when you clearing, no label help, samples, all type of just, you realize you got a little help over there. Like, not even a little help, you got a lot of help over there.
1: Facts. What about the making of the album too? What have been the differences as far as putting the actual work together?
3: You know, like putting the music together was kind of like, it was kind of like easy, but not easy. Because I wanted to stay a little bit more cohesive on the theme.
1: Okay.
3: Or They Just Ain't You and just talk about my life. But then it was more of like a painful moment in my life on my last album, 222. But I feel like I was so personal, I ain't really put no vibes on it.
2: You didn't give yourself a ton of grace there. You're talking about you didn't have no vibes in the last time. Just talking about what you went through. You was in a coma, dog. Like,
3: but you know, I feel like,
0: I was about to say,
1: major life.
3: Believe it or not, as much as I don't want to whine about it, I felt like they were still tough on me. They wanted to hear some, like, you feel me? So I felt like I just left off on that space without giving them something that's for everybody, not just people that's like strictly like trying to tune in to me, you know?
0: How you approach life, really? Because, you know what I mean? Like, you survive some like that, bro. You come out of that, you come out of a coma, and it's like, yo, you got emails and the comments from fans. Yo, you gotta drop something. You're like, yo, dog, hold on. Let me learn how to breathe right again.
3: I think I was just young. Feel me? And I didn't even know what the fuck I was thinking. I didn't even think I was ever gonna get shot. Yeah. I just look up one day and I'm like, damn, feel me? I hit him. The attitude was keeping moving, but then, you know, I had to, like, you feel me, catch up to like, how I'm going to move forward.
2: I've been remiss about the Nastas, man. We was talking about no more crash outs and, like, trying to avoid those.
3: Yeah.
2: The last time we publicly seen it was you and Offset, you know what I mean, in Vegas.
0: I said, bro, I seen that video. I said, this is from the Bronx. He came out. He was just like, listen, stop asking me questions, bro.
2: Right.
0: Or whatever you said. And I was just like, oh, he on time.
3: I was tired, bro. I think I needed some rest.
0: I was about to say, it looked like that.
3: I was an ass.
0: He was like, man, get out my face, man.
3: It was cold. Came out that they asked me mad dumb. I think, to be honest, that shit was blown out of proportion. I don't even know what that really was. My lawyer gonna figure that shit out. But that's cap.
0: I love to hear that. Okay. My lawyer gonna figure that out. That's what I hit him with first. Like, here.
1: There
0: you know
1: we
0: what?
1: Go.
0: My lawyer gonna figure that out.
3: My lawyer gonna figure that out. But they built mad narratives and blah, blah, blah. Mad cap. That's cap.
0: You know why? Because you're from the Bronx. And they hate the Bronx. You know what I'm saying? Yo, little TJ in the house. You know what I'm saying? They just ate you. You need to cop that.
3: Yep. And new music on the way.
0: Come on. New music. Come on, TJ. No more needs to be sad, baby. It's big Bronx energy. It's High 97. Mornings with Merrill. Who else is doing it like this, baby? Mornings with Merrill. Wake up.
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0: baby. I took a half and she took the whole thing. Slow down, baby.
1: Monday through Friday, 9 o'clock in the morning. We hold you down right here, 9 o'clock mix, alright? Top of the morning, top of the morning, top of the morning. Baby.

0: Let's get back to the city. Shout to Brooklyn. Shout to Queens. Shout to the BX. Shout to Harlem, of course. Jersey, what's up? I see you. Shout to Westchester. Shout to Long Island, Staten Island. Shout to Connecticut on the check-in. Of course, shout to Jersey, all right?
1: Made my first
0: top of the morning, everybody.
1: Cash. It's all my old beats.

0: Yo, Eli, why they testing me? 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Like, I don't always keep the hammer next to me.
1: I don't keep that.
0: Like, I ain't got a header to the left
1: like
0: of me.
1: I ain't got a header.
0: Like, we ain't in these streets more than sesame.
1: Yeah.
0: If that's your chick, then why she texting
1: me?
0: Why she keep calling my phone, speaking sexually?
1: Ooh.
0: Every time I'm out, why she stressing
1: me?
0: You call her Stephanie?
1: Uh-huh.
0: I call her Heffany.

Yeah, good morning to everybody out there on the way to work, on the way to school, on the way to take care of business on this Tuesday. You know who you locked in with, man. Cast One, I'm here, top of the morning. Heavy hitters, suckers. Good morning, Romero. You know the vibes. Let's go, pick it up.

0: Yeah, a couple years straight, and thought that was it. Ain't no fool. Wait, no, I brought back a hit. I had took her with me. We both spent a little time. She got hers, I got mine. Then I brought back a spew. If you blame me, I brought back a chain and some money, a purse. I just brought back some dude. Cut her hoe off. I won't feel in it.
1: Yep.

0: Yes, sir. Hot 97 Mornings with Merrill, man. Listen, we did a lot of good things today. We learned how to save money. We learned the value of domestic labor in the household. And I got in trouble. So I will be leaving now. I'm the Kid Merrill. Mia Bell is here.
1: Yes, sir.
0: Kaz is here.
2: What up, Tri-State?
0: You know what I mean? Shiny Culture's on the boards.
3: Yo, yo.
0: Bullet, you know what I'm saying? That's, yeah, you know I mean, that's Mr. Worldwide Wake Up if you didn't know. Of course, the heavy hitter, Kaz One, in the mix, you dig? Podcast is out right now. Go check him out. I call him Tokyo Cast. You know what I mean? Ichiban. You know what I'm saying? Kawaii. Yo, listen. Check us out on YouTube. Check us out on the podcast, wherever you get your podcast. And the TJ interview in full is live right now on the YouTube. Go check that out. DJ Drewski is up next. Drewski? Drewski. All right, Drewski. Yeah, it's Drewski. Shout out to DJ Drewski. He's up next. Keep it locked right here. Hot 97. Mornings with Merrill. We'll see y'all tomorrow on Hump Day. All right, get your hump on. Shiny, play the Humpty Dance. Mornings.

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That's when I knew that your heart was scarring. 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Like, wait, babe, let me ask.

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0: Another day, another dollar on the midday move. Minnesota 97, DJ Drewski in the building. Of course, hit me up on that Instagram at SoDrewski. And I'm reading that President Trump is reportedly thinking about making Venezuela the 51st U.S. state. What is happening over there in that White House? Now, I know what he's up to because Venezuela has that good oil and he wants that oil infrastructure. We know what you're doing over there, President Trump. Listen, I got that Rain Dance, Dave and Thames on the way. We're going to keep the music musically going, so keep it locked right here.
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5: 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That's when I knew that your heart was scarring. 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

More new music on the way. It's Hot 97. DJ Drewski in the building. Now, DJ Triple Threat, I don't know if you heard this, but according to BMO's Real Financial Progress Index, yeah, it's like these big companies that do surveys, the average cost of a date, to go on a date in America, has climbed to $189. That's an average date right there. Now, BMO, the company that does the surveys, they found that millennials, which is you and I, are spending more on average at about $252 per date. Shout out to all my millennials out there, because now, you know, you got to think about it. You're going to fancier places. You're making more money in your life, hopefully, if you're a millennial. $252 just to step out on a date. Ladies and gentlemen, dating is expensive. Get you a

And in a frenzy right now with Sound 97. DJ Drewski in the building. I'm not going to lie. Dreams and Nightmares is still one of the biggest songs when you drop that in the club. DJ Triple Threat is shaking his head. Yes, because we all know when you drop Dreams and Nightmares in a hip-hop party, it's going to be a movie. That song dropped in 2012 and it still rings off. Now, Meek Mill is sparking a debate after he said that Dreams and Nightmares is one of the best rap songs ever to come out. He said he's never seen nothing with that type of impact. Now, if you love hip-hop, hit me up on Instagram at SoDrewski. Do you think that Dreams and Nightmares is one of the best rap songs ever? I think it is one of the biggest. I don't know about the best, but it definitely still rings off in 2026. It's over, what, 15 years old?

Khaled, who had the big belly, he lost it. He lost weight. He has transitioned, and he said his name is Slim Jim now. Call me Slim Jim. You know, the people on the internet are brutal, triple threat. They putting up posts of Ozempic. They saying he's on some weight loss stuff. He plays a lot of golf. He talks a lot, and he probably walks a lot on that golf course. So

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DJ Drewski, I'm here. Tickets to see Logic and G-Eazy at PNC Bank Arts Center in Jersey. All you got to do is listen when I play Mutt by Chris Brown and Leon Thomas. That's your cue to call. The ninth caller, you will be at the concert going crazy. So let's have some fun. More music on the way.

And it's Hot 97, the Midday Movement, DJ Drewski. I'm here. Now, my kids are not old enough to play sports, but I know there's a lot of passionate moms and dads that go to these games. A woman in Florida got arrested after kicking a 13-year-old football player while he was on the floor on the field. A fight broke out with the teams. Cool, they teenagers. It's football. It's going to happen. But the mom ran on the field and started fighting the kids, and she kicked the kid in the leg while he was on the floor. Now, the woman did get arrested, and there's video of her getting arrested, and she's putting up a fight with those police, so you know she's gangster. Shout out to all my moms out there that, you know, teen moms, which I gotta chill. You gotta let the refs do their job, security do their job. You as a mom is just there to support your babies, not to go on the field and start kicking people.

What it do is the big bag, big speaker, money bag, yo. And this is my station, Hot 97. I'm sitting here looking at Keisha like, do you love me? Do you love me not?

Music on the way. DJ Drewski holding you down. The heavy hitters, we here, man. Hit up that Instagram at So Drewski. And I was just reading, the 32-year-old man who pushed the old 76-year-old man down a flight of subway stairs that led to the old man's death, he's being held in jail without bail. Good. You deserve it. One of his ex-friends said that he was a performer on Broadway. He was doing good. But then he started spiraling downhill during COVID. He played in a King Kong play right here in New York City on Broadway. Things went left. He lost his mind. He pushed a 76-year-old man down a flight of subway stairs. You know how hard those stairs are? You know when you're running down, it's wet, and you start slipping and you fall, but you catch yourself? That still hurts. The old man went flying down, hit his head, and passed away. Hopefully, this guy sits the rest of his life in jail. That was unnecessary.

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1: Oh, Papa John's is stepping their game up. It's I-97. This is the Midday Movement. DJ Drewski holding you down, of course. Now, Papa John's is testing out a new drone delivery service. They haven't sent any pizzas out yet, but they've been putting their toasted sandwiches in this, like, delivery box and having a drone, you know, take it to your crib. Things are changing. It's 2026. In the next 10 years, it's going to be so different. You see what Amazon is doing? They'll ship your package in like 2 hours. You order it now, by the time you leave work, it's at your crib. So things are moving really fast, and I like this. Now, I got a business too, an ice cream business. Maybe I could send some drones of ice, you know, to your crib too. I like that. That's not a bad idea. But shout out to Papa John's trying new things. Go to the Hot 97 Instagram. You want to...

How we get so deep so fast? They stop praying I beat you up. You be on some toxic, but how can I get off this? Haven't seen you in 3 months, I miss you. Can I see you, babe? Every time I see one of your pictures, that drive me crazy. Girl, I know you miss it, especially how I kiss.

Tuesday. I know it's still early in the week, but we getting to it. I got tickets to see Logic and G-Eazy at PNC Bank Art Center in Jersey. All you're doing is listening for Mutt by Chris Brown and Leon Thomas. When I play that song, and it's going to happen any minute, the ninth caller, 1-800-

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1: Let's get the party started. See you at the bar, you was hardly talking. That's when I knew that your heart was scarring. Friends to lovers need a part to star in. Like, wait, babe, let me

Time for me to go. It's I-97. Welcome to the Midday Movement. We got more music on the way, of course. And Nessa and DJ Camilo are up next with tickets to see G-Eazy and Logic. Oh, tonight I'm outside, so make sure you hit me up at Sojrewski. Shout out to Jim Jones. I have a basketball rim from my old studio that's been in my garage for like 5 years. Now, Jim Jones, he got the IFC studio over in the Bronx. So I told him I'm going to bring him my basketball rim. And he's going to put it up somewhere in the studio, and we're going to create a new league. Basketball baddies. You better not steal our idea. Shout out to Coppa, shout out to Jim Jones. So tonight I'm bringing over my basketball rim, and we're going to get things started.

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1: 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His daughter graduated high school with a 4.0 GPA and got accepted into Howard University. That is amazing. From one parent to another, I'm so happy for him. 2 Chainz doubled down, saying that out of all the things that he's accomplished in his lifetime, this is at the top. That's right. No money in the world can replace your child being happy, healthy, and finding their purpose. Love this. All right, Tyla, kicking music to the side for soccer. That's coming up when I play her song Water next.

Hot 97, number one for hip hop. Tyla scored big performing at two FIFA World Cup opening ceremonies. So the first one's going to be happening in Mexico City on June 11th. And then she's going to be performing again in LA on June 12th. All right, time to get summertime fine. I'm going to tell you how you can enjoy free yoga. That's

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super, one for hip hop. 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Free yoga is going to be taking over Bryant Park starting May 27th and every Tuesday and Wednesday. 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We love free anything at this point, right? 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Michael Jackson still breaking records. That's coming up next.

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for hip-hop, the Michael Jackson biopic crowned as the highest-grossing music biopic ever in the U.S. box office. And now the biopic has earned over $500 million globally after just 3 weekends. That's crazy. All right, Chris Brown has a message to his haters. That's coming up next.

said, give his new album some time. It's going to grow on you. He put out his latest album called Brown. There's 27 songs on it. I haven't gone through all the songs, but from what I heard, I liked it so far. Chris Brown posted a message and he handled it with grace. He said he wanted to thank everyone who listened to his album. There's been mixed reviews, and he said he can't take criticism from his fans about his albums. He said that the last couple albums he did put out had the same scrutiny, and eventually the albums grew on people. And then he thanked everybody again for taking the time to listen. That's how you handle it when it comes to your art. You're not going to win everybody over. All right, want to get paid $50,000 to watch the World Cup?

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Yo, what's up? It's your boy Chris Brown, Hot 97, man. Y'all been showing my big sis some love, Nessa. I can't wait to get back in the studio. We're gonna turn up, talk, and have a gang of fun. Hot 97, Nessa, love you, sis.

at Jones Beach, September 30th. Call or nine, hit me up right now. I'll get you with these tickets. 800-223-9797. All right, on the way, Kendrick Lamar going back

The number one for hip hop, Kendrick Lamar, goes back to high school. It was actually part of a community education program. And in the video, you see Kendrick Lamar hugging his seventh grade teacher who was telling him how proud she was of him. Very sweet moment. I like that. Coming up, get signed up for free summer concerts in Brooklyn.

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0: stage. And listen, they've been beefing for a very long time. People did not know if they were going to end up fighting each other because they were right there face to face. No, actually, it was all love. This was part of Netflix's show, The Roast of Kevin Hart. And you see Kevin talking to Cat Williams, wanting peace.
1: Me and this man have been at odds for years on years. I am offering you an olive branch of peace. I want to be a brother. I want to be a friend. Cat, I want to move on.
0: And Kevin Hart goes on to say that he's been a fan of Cat Williams. It was very endearing. And then they gave each other a hug. I love moments like this. See, it's never too late to do right by somebody. All right, Rick Ross on the show. That's coming up.

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0: commercial free mix over 97 minutes, Hot 97, number one for hip hop. Is cheating the worst thing that can happen in your relationship?
1: I would say yes.
0: Ooh. Okay, what if you found out your wife was lying about her finances, like her money? She had all this money, but she never told you about it because, you know, she looks at it as it's her money.
1: Wow, and I'm paying all these bills and paying these vacations, and she got money on the stash on the low?
0: What's worse, cheating on you or her lying about her money?
1: Her lying about money.
0: So you agree with this. There was a study talking about financial infidelity, basically hiding or lying about money. And people think it's worse than if somebody was cheating in the relationship, like yourself, Camilo.
1: You know what it is, Nessa? She might be using that money while she's cheating on me.
0: Wow, this just got crazy right now. Camilo, I'm not saying that your wife is cheating on you, or at least if she is, she's doing a good job hiding it from you. Are you okay with that at least?
1: Listen, Nessa, I don't want to know nothing, man.
0: All right, we got the biggest boss, Rick Ross, taking over the show, talking about his verses against French Montana and where things stand between him and Drake. Rick Ross coming up.

I'm not trying to be nosy. Let me know where you going tonight. Know you trying to have fun, but make sure we link by the end of the night. Don't be out with your friends, flirting with, you know it ain't right. Keep it real, you know it ain't right. When you be friendly, that shit give me tight.

0: Rick Ross did not play Drake's vocals on some of his classic songs during the verses, all right? So we're going to get to that. But first, Rick Ross, how was that night with French Montana? Did you look at it as competitive, or was it a night to celebrate French Montana's music and your music?
1: As much as this is a competitive sport, if it wasn't French, I'm sure it could have got, you know what I mean?
0: Yeah.
1: Anything else. But that's my family. That's my little bro.
0: What made you decide to tell the DJ not to play Drake's vocals on Aston Martin music? Because there's a debate. I'm sure you've seen it. People thought, oh, you were trying to diss Drake. But some people felt like, no, you were trying to be respectful. How did you look at that moment?
1: Let's just enjoy it. Let's enjoy it without them. If they want it, let them sing it. And that's cool, too. And there was a few chicks out there who hit a...
0: Listen, yes, yeah, we love that part.
1: Thank you, and that's what I want you to do. Sing
0: we
1: it.
0: We love the part. We love Drake's part, too.
1: Oh,
0: but
1: man,
0: we
1: made history with a lot of records.
0: Is it weird that I don't know why you guys don't get along? What happened?
1: It's a lot of people that don't know, but it was just, you know, he lost focus. That's it. I'm sure he's back focused now.
0: You did say that you don't want him to lose. That's
1: yeah, and when I said that, it's so many conversations that go on, you know, off camera where I feel like people would love for me to say I hate this forever. Nah, homie, it ain't that. You know what I mean? When somebody step out of line and you got to chastise them or give them a spanking, that's what you do. But is it one of those things where there's a conspiracy? Hell no. Don't nobody fear Drake album release. Nobody.
0: Is there a world where things can be in a better place between you two?
1: If anything was to ever come from that, it'd come through French because it wouldn't directly come to Rosé.
0: See, that's why Rick Ross has lasted in the game. He's not scared to answer any of these questions, all right? Make sure you catch our whole conversation, Hot 97 YouTube page.
2: What up, what up, what up? It's your boy French Montana. DJ Camilo, I went deaf on him ever since you left me. You already know what it is.

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You be all up in your head, worried about a nobody. I'm all about a good time, baby girl, you know me. Go and party with your friends, everything is on me.

0: finals. 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I need the energy up. 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
1: Nessa, we ready? We ready? Listen, I told you I went to the game last week. We won. 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
0: You're saying that because you want it clear that there is no Camilo curse on the Knicks. You want everybody to know that you can show up to the game and the Knicks are still going to win.
1: 100%.

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2: Oh, Kehlani's coming to the Barclays. Yours truly, Funk Flex, is going to be on the set. David Ali, what's going on? Ron Bras, I see you. This is... Oh, wow. You want to see Usher and Chris Brown? I got those tickets right.

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And Rick Ross for Summer Jam. 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He only live once. 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

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Only live once. 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

0: state.
1: Summer Jam's gonna be crazy. We are putting every New York artist possible, every New York, New Jersey, Connecticut artist possible on Summer Jam. Summer Jam is gonna return to the essence. You hear me? I'm tired of all these out-of-town artists being on Summer Jam. I do not want to twerk anymore. And y'all shouldn't want to either. You must be going blind. this is so necessary and important. I'm just telling you what it is. 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
1: Coke boys.
2: This the hardest record out. 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You must be

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Rick Ross, this verse is phenomenal. This is a hard song to set off. This verse is phenomenal. Okay? We're not twerking this summer. Rick Ross, French Montana, Max B, I need y'all to report to Summer Jam.

0: Wade.
1: I ain't heard nothing like this in a long time, New York. West Coast, mount up. This is touching a nerve. This is a real, real song right here. You know the part we gonna sing? Summer Jam gonna be crazy. We looking for every New York, Jersey, and Connecticut artist to

tired of all this out of town music. Now we ain't twerking no more. It's what New York City sound like right here. Rick Ross, Max B, French Montana, we need y'all for Summer Jam. You must be going blind. This is crazy.

Summer Jam's going to be crazy. You know something, New York? I have never, since I worked here, had any input on Summer Jam. I've always watched from the sidelines. All the out-of-town artists coming and grabbing bags without the city on the bill. Let me say what I want to say today. And this is a no offense to nobody. This is Hot 97 built off of New York City. I am 100% okay with out-of-town artists and out-of-town personalities. I want to make sure you understand what I'm saying. It's all good. But we are talking about the artist who have made and built this city and built this radio station. This station is not built off out-of-town artists. I am from the Bronx, and I've been here a long time. And there's a lot of artists in this city that get no burn. That is changing. Shout to Katrina B helping us change it. You no longer have to pay to get on. You don't have to pay to get your records played. You don't have to pay to get to the concert. I don't know who told y'all that y'all could come into this city and work here and charge people. Don't let me say your name, because y'all soft. Don't let me say your name today. And let me tell you something moving forward for this summer. Don't get on my nerves. Do not get on my nerves. And I'm going to tell you, you know something? I didn't forget that DJ either. I think you told me to do something with your private parts. Remember in your stories, you know, you work at the Spanish station. You remember you said something about me. And I know what happened to you. And I'm going to wait. Guaracha, man. I'm going to wait. But I know what happened to you. Now, getting back to this Summer Jam thing. Every New York artist in this city is going to be on Summer Jam. Everyone. Everyone. This is my station. I built this. Okay? Remember that. All y'all that came over here all the years that work here, I built it. I own it. You just lived here. You got a turn. That's it. This is my station. I built this city. It's on my back. I'm the one in the streets. I'm in the clubs. Me. While y'all sit home cushy and comfortable. That's why some of you don't work here no more. I built this. That's the problem. You forgot. Enough's enough. Every New York and Jersey and Connecticut artist will be on Summer Jam from the biggest to the smallest. We can't go to Atlanta and be on their concert. We can't go to LA and be on their concert. We can't go to San Francisco and be on their concert. When we go to LA, there's always a cornball telling us to check in. I'll never check in. Every rapper, everybody over there has always called me to check in. Check in for what? Kill me. Shoot me. Kill me. I'm coming in here. I don't check in. Only reason people tell you to check in because they think you don't got the burners or the heat on you. Tell me to check in New York. I dare you. I dare you to tell me to check in New York. I dare you. Hot 97 Summer Jam is returning to the people. There's always been a little scam, a little thing going on behind the scenes. I watched it for years. I am the last man standing. Because I'm real. I'm true to it. I'm true to this game.
I play the music because I love it, not because I want to fill my pockets. Not because I want to get something off the culture. I am not talking about anybody. Please don't take nothing personal today. Summer Jam 2026 will return to the New York, Jersey, and Connecticut artists. I've been working on this for years. Years! Years! Years! Out-of-town artists will no longer headline Summer Jam. Why? Why? Why? No disrespect. It's my city, man. And I'm going to tell you something else. And this is about no one specific. This is about the game as it is. Everybody who's not from the culture always wants to not just be in it, but control it. If hip-hop is not your... If you're an air personality, a DJ, whatever you do, man, podcast or whatever, if hip-hop isn't the first music that you listen to when you begun, you're not part of this. You're a guest. You are a guest. Now, don't let me have to talk to you like that again. Now, Summer Jam 2026 will be every New York, Jersey, and Connecticut artist. I've been doing my homework. We're not twerking. Don't piss me off this summer. I'm telling you. I'll hurt your feelings. I will hurt your feelings. I'll stop your career. Shout out to my man DJ Spazzo. He got a new show every Thursday night, 12 midnight. Playing artists from New York, New Jersey, and Connecticut. And he's not charging nobody.

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0: New York Summer Jam will return to artists from New York, New Jersey, and Connecticut. Okay? Yeah, that's what it's going to return to. And no bozos. We're not charging. All right? Only people not from the culture will charge you.
2: Coke boys.
3: Smoke big. Who am I to tell you different? You only live once.
0: Oh, that DJ that was talking about me?
3: Drunk.
0: I'ma ruin your career.
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4: You must be
0: going blind. My city, my station.

Fetty Wap. Fetty Wap, we looking for you. Fetty Wap, we looking for you, my brother. You know why? We going to bring you home properly, and we looking for you. You tell your management, whoever it is, we got the bag for you. Fetty Wap, we are looking for you for Summer Jam. Because we going to Jersey. And we not going to Jersey without Fetty Wap. We going to welcome you back to this town properly. If anybody knows Fetty Wap, you tell him I'm looking for him. His sister, his label, everybody. Reach out to Fetty Wap. We looking for him for Summer Jam because Summer Jam is going to return to New York and Jersey and Connecticut, artists being headlined. Okay? That's what this is going to return to. No more favors, who I know, South artists, West Coast artists. None of that. It's done. It's done for good. It's done. That's it. All right? That's not going to happen anymore. Fetty Wap, we are looking for you. Fetty Wap, we're looking for you. Tell somebody to reach out to me. We got the bag.

0: us now. Everybody had their turn. I got it now. 41, I'm looking for y'all. 41, I'm looking for y'all. Jen Carter. Kyle Rich. Tata, I'm looking for y'all. Somebody call Kyle Rich. Somebody call Tata. And somebody call Jen Carter and tell him I'm looking for him. Yeah, I'm looking for him. I am, yes. Yeah, I'm looking for him. Let's go.
1: Yeah, baby.
0: We need to bring Fetty Wap to Jersey for Summer Jam.
1: Want you to be my lady, get in, baby. I know my lifestyle is just...
0: I'm going to show you how to build excitement in this town. All these other DJs just want to take money from artists and suck the life out the game. Let's go, New York. Somebody call Fetty Wap and tell him I'm looking for him.

0: Yeah. Somebody call 41. Jen Carter, Tata Cowrich, tell him I'm looking for him for Summer Jam. Only New York, Jersey, and Connecticut artists are going to be at Summer Jam this year.
1: Come. I got to relax. New Abby got put in my cash.
0: You watch, New York. Somebody call 41 and tell him I'm looking for him. I'm looking for a lot of artists. I'm looking for Mariah to sign this. Drake, I'm looking for you, too. Hey, Boogie, I'm looking for you, too.
1: Come.

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1: It's a Tuesday. I love every day of the week. I'm just over energized. I love every day of the week. All right, Funk Flex, I'm here. Lit Digital, Shake the Block. Big shout to my man DJ Spazzo. He has a new show every Thursday night, 12 midnight. He's only playing artists from New York, New Jersey, or Connecticut. So check for him for that. You want to see Jay-Z at Yankee Stadium? You want to see Usher and Chris Brown? Or do you want to go to the Roots Picnic with yours truly, Funk Flex, on the set? Shout out to Stacey George and Sean G, Live Nation Urban. All right? At me. Let me see that sneer, what type of car you're driving. I'll give you the tickets right now. Every hour, new music from an artist from New York, New Jersey, or Connecticut. Let's go to Jersey. My man Al B. Al. It's what Jersey sounds like, and I'll be back with the Hot 9 at 7. Don't move.

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0: You must be going blind.
2: You remember?
0: Hold on, hold on. Ted Smooth, what up, baby? We're going to bring this summer jam back to the essence. You just wait. I don't even remember what the original this song sounds like.

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1: What a fall on the wall, don't you get it made?
0: New York City, I want a two-step. I don't want to twerk no more.
1: Boy, born for the center stage.
0: I don't.
1: When he made backs on the interstate. Diamonds on my neck like a Mufasa.
0: We want to lean in the car, man.
1: Big mob, yes.
0: I want no skinny jeans, no tight clothes no more, man.
1: I need you for the wristwear. My cheer, and I'm talking this year. You got the same watch.
0: No, man, no more, no more, man. No more goofiness at Summer Jam. Let's bring it back to New York, Jersey, and Connecticut artists in the building.

0: Phenomenal. This is phenomenal. This is phenomenal. And the beginning sounds spooky. Summer Jam is going to be phenomenal this year.
1: Coke boys.
0: Smoke. You must be going back.
2: Big drums.
0: Right here. Right here.
2: We the ones.
0: You must be going back. What made him say that?
3: Waterfall on the wall, don't you get it made?
0: Yes!
3: Max B home, you can hit away.
0: This Ross verse is so crazy, man. It's so crazy. Good evening, boys and girls. It's me, Funk Motherfucking Flex. This is my station and my town. I don't care what you think. DJ Spazzo has a new show every Thursday night. 12 midnight, playing artists from New York, New Jersey, and Connecticut. There's no charge. You don't have to pay. Now, you know where we going. You must be going blind. Wow! Hardest song in the city.
1: Coke boys.
0: Put one hand up in there right now.
2: Bad bitch. Smoke big bitch. Who am I to tell you?
0: French Montana, Rick Ross, Max B. I

0: New York City. I'm gonna tell you something. I've been doing this a long time. I've seen a lot of people come and go. But I just might. Because I didn't know if I was going to live long enough to ever see this city get back to greatness. And I'm not sure if we're there. But the city got some energy. And I feel that energy in the city. And Summer Jam 2026, I spoke to Albie Al. I spoke to Stove God Cooks. I spoke to Conway the Machine. We're going to bring everything. I spoke to Fergie Baby. I spoke to Nems. Everybody that's been grinding in this city is going to get an opportunity to touch that Summer Jam stage, the main stage. We're going to have all the big dogs. Fetty Wap home. He ain't called me yet, but we looking for him. French Montana Max B just hit my phone. They going to cancel something to be at Summer Jam. Rick Ross, I'm looking for you. Mariah the Scientist, I'm looking for you. A Boogie, I'm looking for you. We're going to celebrate in our city. Nobody's going to do it for us but us. I don't have to. I'm rich. I got bread. I ain't got to do concerts. I don't have to play clubs. I love it. But I'm going to live. You hear me, New York? I ain't playing these New York records every hour for no reason. I ain't looking for nothing. I don't want no bread. I don't need a pat on the back. How many records I broke. Nobody takes care of me or appreciates me. That ain't what it is. I ain't supposed to be appreciated. This station gave me a job to play music in my town. I've never veered off. People may tell you I did for their own agendas. It's funny sometimes. It's the people from out of town and the people ain't from the culture that will always try to twist and manipulate. This city was built on heat. We never cared if our records went platinum or pop. We cared to be hot on the block. We ain't putting this Summer Jam together to be national. Ice Spice, I'm looking for you. A Boogie, I'm looking for you. Fetty Wap, I'm looking for you. French Montana, Max B, I'm looking for you. We're going to put on for our city. Finally, without agendas. 50 Cent, I'm looking for you too. I know you rich. Diddy, if you get out on time, I'm looking for you too to touch that stage. 41, I'm looking for you. Zeddy Will, I'm looking for you. Every Sleepy Hollow, I'm looking for you. Chef G, you get out in time, I'm looking for you too. Contact me tonight. And I will relay it to Katrina B. And she'll relay it to Cujo. The owner of Hot 97 is from Queens. I don't know if y'all know that. The owner of Hot 97 and WBLS is from Queens. And people who ain't with the club, with the program, he's clearing house. The owner of Hot 97 and WBLS is from Queens. He listened to me when he was growing up. If you're not with the program, you're out the building. And if you're not from New York, you better act like you're from New York. There's a whole different operation going on up here. Ice Spice, I'm looking for you. Nicki Minaj, I'm looking for you too. Cardi B, you rich. I'm looking for you. You are rich. Nicki Minaj, you're rich. Ice Spice, you're rich. I'm looking for y'all. And we got a bag. We have some bags. Shelby, what's going on? Shout to the Hot 97 WBLS sales department. You're going to be proud of what we present. Please listen to me. You're going to be proud of what Summer Jam 2026 looks like. I need you to understand. We working up here. We working. We working. Yes, we are working. Yes. I don't care who don't like it. If you from the city, you work at the other station, or you work here, and you hate my guts, I hate you too.
1: Might tell you different. You only live once. Stack rich.
0: You must be going blind. 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
0: So what? I play the record over and over. I got big ratings. I make the station money.
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0: I got this spot on my back.
3: Tell you different. You only live once. Stack rich.
0: You must be going.

0: Yeah. Ice Spice, I'm looking for you. Where? Nicki Minaj, I'm looking for you. Cardi B, I'm looking for you. All these names I'm naming, you don't have to be on the bill. We need y'all to touch the stage for the town.
1: Coke boys.
0: This song is gonna go off in some of them. I guarantee. Who am I to tell you different? Yo? French Montana, Rick Ross, Max B. Max B, welcome home. Fetty Wap, welcome home.
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0: You must be going back. We the ones. We the ones. We the ones.

0: looking for the rich. Max B. We gonna welcome you back to the city properly, Max B. Max B, I'm looking for you for Summer Jam.
1: Again, Club Banger.
0: Let's do it. Let's stop. Let's get to it.
1: Trying to holler at you, shorty. One focus. One focus only. Trying to hit that thing.
0: Let's go.
1: We make hits in the studio nightly.
0: Max B, I'm looking for you.

0: 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Yeah.
1: Bergen Club Banger. Trying to holler at you, shorty.
0: Nah, man.
1: One focus. One focus only.
0: We looking for you.
1: Trying to hit that thing.
0: New York!
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0: this money.
2: We take trips.
0: Fetty Wap, we looking for you. Max B, we looking for you.

0: shell on the donkey.
1: Oh, man. French, we need all this at Summer Jam. Mm-hmm. We need all this at Summer Jam.

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If you want to touch that Summer Jam stage. If you want to touch that Summer Jam stage, big or small or medium, and you're born in New York City, Jersey or Connecticut, holler at me.

0: It's gonna be crazy. French Montana, I'm looking for you for Summer Jam. And Max B and Rick Ross. I'm looking for A Boogie. I'm looking for Ice Spice.
1: Son of the Mac, baby.
0: If you're from out of town and you're on the bill, you're a guest.

You must be going blind. Yo, this is my song for the summer. Summer Jam is going to be Fetty Wap. Somebody have Fetty Wap call me back. Fetty Wap, we're going to make such a big deal about you being home because we have not welcomed you home right. We're going to welcome you home prop, and we got the bag. Nah, we got the bag. We got the bag. This Ross verse. This we Coke must boy. Be oh, going blind. This is it. I gotta be in this video. French, I gotta be in this video. Stack rich, throwing big drums. Here it is. Let it drop. Let it drop. We must be going blind.

What about the way it starts at the top? What about how spooky this is? This is spooky. Rick Ross, I heard you got a song with Big X the Plug. I know everything that's out here. Rick Ross, I heard you got a song with Big X the Plug. I need that.

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Hold up, shut it down. Starting at 5 p.m. every day. Once an hour. I'm going to be giving you new music. But hold on. It's only going to be artists from New York, New Jersey, and Connecticut. This is what New York City sounds like. Turn the music off. Enough for all this out-of-town music.

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Let's get the party started. 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That's when I knew that your heart was scarring. 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

0: 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It is a Tuesday. I am so excited about Summer Jam.
1: I am.
0: Yeah.
1: All right.
0: So, I told you DJ Spazzo has a new show every Thursday, 12 midnight, playing artists from New York, New Jersey, and Connecticut. So, shout to him. I see you. Harlem. Lit Digital. Shake the Block. You want to see Usher and Chris Brown, you want to see Jay-Z, or if you want to go to the Roots Picnic, I got tickets at Funk Flex. I'm Sestino, what type of car you drive in. 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

Yes, number 8. Is it a crime? Mariah the Scientist, and we are looking for Mariah the Scientist for Summer Jam. Yes, we are. Funk Flex Lit Digital, Shake the Block. It's a Tuesday. Hottest non-songs in the city. DJ Spazzo has a new show every Thursday, 12 midnight, where he's playing artists from New York, New Jersey, or Connecticut. So that is going to be very, very interesting right there. Nightlife Update, that's coming up in a little while. And also, I got new music from an artist from New York, New Jersey, and Connecticut every hour. So I got that new French Montana, Rick Ross, Max B, Smoking Part 2, that's coming up. You want to see Usher and Chris Brown? I have those tickets right now at Funk Flex. Let me see that steering wheel, what type of car you driving, where you riding, and we can get it going. Oh yeah, Top Dog Law, my guy. Let's go into number 7. Mutt Remix, Leon Thomas, Chris Brown, Lit Digital, Shake the Block.

Yes, there is number six, E85, Don Toliver. Okay, it's a Tuesday. Funk Flex, I'm here. We're counting down the hottest non songs in the city. I'm going to be 97 minutes commercial free in a little while. I got tickets right now for you to see Jay-Z at Yankee Stadium. We're going to be 97 minutes commercial free. Yeah, go time as usual. Okay, here's our next thing. Let's go to number five, Ever Since You Left Me, French Montana, Max B. Yeah, heavy Bronx energy. French Montana, Max B, Rick Ross, we looking for y'all for Summer Jam. We are looking for y'all for Summer Jam. Yeah, we're not playing out here. Hot 9 at 7.

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Yes, there is number one, Chanel, Tyler. Tyler, we looking for you for Summer Jam 2. 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We looking for Tyler for Summer Jam. Summer Jam's going to be incredible. I can't wait. Inside 97 Minutes commercial free on a Tuesday. Shout out to my man DJ Spazzo. Congratulations. He has a new show every Thursday night. Midnight, playing new artists from New York, New Jersey, and Connecticut. Lit Digital, shake the block. All right, you want to see Usher and Chris Brown at me, at Funk Flex. Let me see that steering wheel type of car you're driving and riding, and I will give you tickets to the big concert. Every hour, new music from an artist from New York, New Jersey, or Connecticut. I'm going to get to that French Montana, Rick Ross, Max B, Smoking Part 2. Look, I'm going to be at Roots Picnic. Shout out to Stacey George, Sean G, Live Nation Urban. That's going to be incredible, all right? I got tickets to that, too. I'm going to be at Fantasy for the first time, Friday, July 10th. That's going to be a good one. Huberto, what up? Lenny, what up? Meek Mill is coming to Atlantic City, Boardwalk Hall. Walt Reader Jr., what's going on? It's going to be good, man. Let's do what we got to do. All right, Hot 9 at 7, 8 o'clock. I'm back on that set doing what I do best.

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Let me see that steering wheel. Let me see what you're doing. At me. I'll give you those tickets right now. DJ Smoolski, I see you. DJ Spazzo, what up, baby?